0: The Duke of Sussex, alongside six other high-profile figures, have been ordered to pay an initial £9.5 million towards the legal costs of the publisher of the Daily Mail. Holly Hughes has more.
1: The group lost a high court case over claims of unlawful information gathering, which were described by the judge as speculative and substantially inferential. Associated Newspapers Limited strongly denied the claims. The case is returned to the High Court for a two-day hearing over costs. Mr. Justice Nick Lynn ruled the group of seven must pay £9.5 million by August the 28th as an initial contribution to the publisher's costs ahead of further hearings to determine the total sum.
0: Meanwhile, the Duchess of Sussex is in talks to make her return to acting with an appearance in Guy Ritchie's The Gentleman TV series. According to reports, it's following the news that she and the Duke of Sussex will move back to the UK later this month. Vulnerable people such as young children, pregnant women and older adults should avoid eating runny eggs in cafes and restaurants because of a risk of salmonella. It comes as an outbreak has left one person dead and hundreds of others ill. Police have launched a murder probe after a member of the public found human remains in woodlands in southwest London. The Metropolitan Police says officers were called on the evening of August 12th after bones thought to belong to a woman aged 25 and 45 were discovered near Padstow Walk, Feltham. Andy Burnham has pledged to consult the victims and survivors of terrorism about creating a permanent national memorial. He spoke at the inaugural National Day for Victims and Survivors of Terrorism in central London. And England have beaten Pakistan as Joe Root celebrated his captaincy comeback with victory.
2: And once we got ahead of the game, I thought we managed it really well. I thought we had a really good tempo. With the bat, we managed to apply pressure. When we got our opportunities, there were small periods where we had to soak things up in different partnerships.
0: They won by an innings and 103 runs on his home ground of Headingley. That's the latest from Radio News Hub. I'm Tanita Sims. It's a mostly dry start to Saturday with sunny spells for most areas, turning increasingly cloudy across northern Scotland though, with some light rain possible, highs of 22 degrees Celsius. 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
1: The Duke of Sussex and six other high-profile figures have been ordered to pay an initial £9.5 million towards the legal costs of the publisher of the Daily Mail. The group lost a High Court case over claims of unlawful information gathering. Meanwhile, the Duchess of Sussex is in talks to make her return to acting with an appearance in Guy Ritchie's The Gentleman TV series. According to reports, it's following the news that she and the Duke of Sussex will move back to the UK later this month. Vulnerable people are being urged to avoid eating runny eggs in cafes and restaurants because of a risk of salmonella, Andy Hoyle reports.
2: Earlier this week, the UK Health Security Agency said 207 cases of salmonella have been confirmed between August the 11th last year and August the 1st this year. It comes after an outbreak that's left one person dead and hundreds of others ill. Health officials say cases may be linked to eggs imported from outside of the UK, which are mainly used in food service and catering.
1: Police have launched a murder probe but after a member of the public found human remains in woodlands in southwest London. The Metropolitan Police says officers were called on the evening of August 12th after bones thought to belong to a woman aged 25 and 45 were discovered near Padstow Walk, Feltham. Three Argentina players have been banned for their part in a brawl at the end of last month's World Cup final against Spain, but have only been fined for displaying a Falkland Islands banner after the semi-final win over England. And a mother who signed up to a study because she was bored has found out her sons have a genetic condition. Experts are working with the NHS to screen babies for potential conditions. One of the clinicians is Amanda Pichini.
3: This study can build the evidence of whether and how we should offer genome sequencing at birth, which is helping to inform one of our government's ambitions to expand us from more of a healthcare system that reacts to illness to one that can anticipate and prevent illness.
1: Reven and Thorin Barker-Rowe were tested under the Generation study. That's the latest from Radio News Herb. I'm Tanita Sims. It's a mostly dry start to Saturday with sunny spells for most areas, turning increasingly cloudy across northern Scotland though, with some light rain possible, highs of 22 degrees Celsius.
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1: The Duke of Sussex, alongside six other high-profile figures, have been ordered to pay an initial £9.5 million towards the legal costs of the publisher of the Daily Mail. Holly Hughes has more.
2: The group lost a high court case over claims of unlawful information gathering, which were described by the judge as speculative and substantially inferential. Associated Newspapers Limited strongly denied the claims. The case is returned to the High Court for a two-day hearing over costs. Mr. Justice Nick Lynn ruled the group of seven must pay £9.5 million by August the 28th as an initial contribution to the publisher's costs ahead of further hearings to determine the total sum.
1: Meanwhile, the Duchess of Sussex is in talks to make her return to acting with an appearance in Guy Ritchie's The Gentleman TV series. According to reports, it's following the news that she and the Duke of Sussex will move back to the UK later this month. Vulnerable people such as young children, pregnant women and older adults should avoid eating runny eggs in cafes and restaurants because of a risk of salmonella. It comes as an outbreak has left one person dead and hundreds of others ill. Police have launched a murder probe after a member of the public found human remains in woodlands in southwest London. The Metropolitan Police says officers were called on the evening of August 12th after bones thought to belong to a woman aged 25 and 45 were discovered near Padstow Walk, Feltham. Andy Burnham has pledged to consult the victims and survivors of terrorism about creating a permanent national memorial. He spoke at the inaugural National Day for Victims and Survivors of Terrorism in central London. And England have beaten Pakistan as Joe Root celebrated his captaincy comeback with victory.
3: And once we got ahead of the game, I thought we managed it really well. I thought we had a really good tempo. With the bat, we managed to apply pressure. When we got our opportunities, there were small periods where we had to soak things up in different partnerships.
1: They won by an innings and 103 runs on his home ground of Headingley. That's the latest from Radio News Hub. I'm Tanita Sims. It's a mostly dry start to Saturday with sunny spells for most areas, turning increasingly cloudy across northern Scotland though, with some light rain possible, highs of 22 degrees Celsius. Team
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1: The Duke of Sussex and six other high-profile figures have been ordered to pay an initial £9.5 million towards the legal costs of the publisher of the Daily Mail. The group lost a High Court case over claims of unlawful information gathering. Meanwhile, the Duchess of Sussex is in talks to make her return to acting with an appearance in Guy Ritchie's The Gentleman TV series. According to reports, it's following the news that she and the Duke of Sussex will move back to the UK later this month. Vulnerable people are being urged to avoid eating runny eggs in cafes and restaurants because of a risk of salmonella, Andy Hoyle reports.
2: Earlier this week, the UK Health Security Agency said 207 cases of salmonella have been confirmed between August the 11th last year and August the 1st this year. It comes after an outbreak that's left one person dead and hundreds of others ill. Health officials say cases may be linked to eggs imported from outside of the UK, which are mainly used in food service and catering.
1: Police have launched a murder probe but after a member of the public found human remains in woodlands in southwest London. The Metropolitan Police says officers were called on the evening of August 12th after bones thought to belong to a woman aged 25 and 45 were discovered near Padstow Walk, Feltham. Three Argentina players have been banned for their part in a brawl at the end of last month's World Cup final against Spain, but have only been fined for displaying a Falkland Islands banner after the semi-final win over England. And a mother who signed up to a study because she was bored has found out her sons have a genetic condition. Experts are working with the NHS to screen babies for potential conditions. One of the clinicians is Amanda Pacini.
3: This study can build the evidence of whether and how we should offer genome sequencing at birth, which is helping to inform one of our government's ambitions to expand us from more of a healthcare system that reacts to illness to one that can anticipate and prevent illness.
1: Reeven and Thorin Barker-Rowe were tested under the Generation Study. That's the latest from Radio News Hub. I'm Tanita Sims. It's a mostly dry start to Saturday with sunny spells for most areas, turning increasingly cloudy across northern Scotland though, with some light rain possible, highs of 22 degrees Celsius.
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That's why the lady. That's why the lady. That's why the lady is a tramp. Tramp. Ooh. She gets too hungry for a dinner at 8 now. Hates the theater, but never comes late. She never bothers with the people she hates. That's why the lady is a tramp. Don't go to crap games with the barons and earls. 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She won't dish the dirt with the rest of the girls. That's why the lady is a tramp. She loves the free, fresh wind in her hair. A life without care. She's broke, and that's so. Hates California, it's so smoggy and damp. That's why the lady is a tramp now. She gets massages, she cries and she moans. Tells Slenderella just to leave her alone. She's not so hot, but her shape is her own. That's why the lady is a tramp. The food at Sardi's is great, no doubt.

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1: The Duke of Sussex, alongside six other high-profile figures, have been ordered to pay an initial £9.5 million towards the legal costs of the publisher of the Daily Mail. Holly Hughes has more.
2: The group lost a high court case over claims of unlawful information gathering, which were described by the judge as speculative and substantially inferential. Associated Newspapers Limited strongly denied the claims. The case is returned to the High Court for a two-day hearing over costs. Mr. Justice Nick Lynn ruled the group of seven must pay £9.5 million by August the 28th as an initial contribution to the publisher's costs ahead of further hearings to determine the total sum.
1: Meanwhile, the Duchess of Sussex is in talks to make her return to acting with an appearance in Guy Ritchie's The Gentleman TV series. According to reports, it's following the news that she and the Duke of Sussex will move back to the UK later this month. Vulnerable people such as young children, pregnant women and older adults should avoid eating runny eggs in cafes and restaurants because of a risk of salmonella. It comes as an outbreak has left one person dead and hundreds of others ill. Police have launched a murder probe after a member of the public found human remains in woodlands in southwest London. The Metropolitan Police says officers were called on the evening of August 12th after bones thought to belong to a woman aged 25 and 45 were discovered near Padstow Walk, Feltham. Andy Burnham has pledged to consult the victims and survivors of terrorism about creating a permanent national memorial. He spoke at the inaugural National Day for Victims and Survivors of Terrorism in central London. And England have beaten Pakistan as Joe Root celebrated his captaincy comeback with victory.
3: And once we got ahead of the game, I thought we managed it really well. I thought we had a really good tempo with the bat. We managed to apply pressure when we got our opportunities. There were small periods where we had to soak things up in different partnerships.
1: They won by an innings and 103 runs on his home ground of Headingley. That's the latest from Radio News Hub. I'm Tanita Sims. It's a mostly dry start to Saturday with sunny spells for most areas, turning increasingly cloudy across northern Scotland though, with some light rain possible, highs of 22 degrees Celsius.
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1: A young girl has died in hospital days after getting into difficulty in the sea in West Sussex. Six-year-old Sadja Al-Kawas died on Friday after the deaths of her 14-year-old sister and parents on Tuesday in Shoreham-by-Sea. Sussex police said the family had travelled down from their home in London to visit Shoreham and entered the water at around 2 p.m. before they got into difficulty. One man is diagnosed with prostate cancer every 8 minutes in the UK. The figures from Macmillan come amid a surge in cases, with 100,000 more men diagnosed since 2020. Dr. Anthony Cunliffe is the charity's lead medical advisor.
2: We do need to work with healthcare professionals as well to make sure that everybody who does go and see a GP or perhaps a general practice nurse for advice is getting the same and reliable advice, so that we don't see kind of inequity in testing and inequity in access to testing.
1: The Duchess of Sussex is reportedly in talks to return to acting when she and her family move back to the UK later this month. Meghan is said to be in discussions over a possible role in a third series of Guy Ritchie's Netflix hit The Gentlemen. Speculation about her return to the screen emerged as Harry and six other household names were ordered to pay more than £9.5 million to the Daily Mail's publisher in the first round of legal costs after losing their High Court claims. Three Argentina players have been banned for their part in a brawl at the end of last month's World Cup final. The country's football association was also fined nearly £250,000 for displaying a banner at the end of the World Cup semi-final. It was in relation to the Falkland Islands. And Arsenal opened their bid to defend the Premier League title with a comfortable 3-0 victory over Coventry at the Emirates Stadium. Goals came from Kai Havertz, Bukayo Saka and Gunners captain Martin Odegaard. There's 10 more Premier League sides in action today. That's the latest from Radio News Hub. I'm Grace McIntosh. Fine day for most, with sunny spells and light winds, staying predominantly dry, though an odd afternoon shower is possible. Highs of 22 degrees Celsius.
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0: Hi, this is Gary King from Totally 80s. My special guest this week is Andy Bell from Erasure. Come to me. Andy reveals who he's a big fan of and why. I'll also bring you the latest news on the biggest stars of the decade.
1: Sunday at 3 p.m.

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1: A six-year-old girl has died in hospital after getting into difficulty in the sea off Shoreham in West Sussex. Saja Al-Kawas had been critically ill since the incident at Shoreham-by-Sea on Tuesday. Her parents and 14-year-old sister also died. The number of men living with prostate cancer in the UK has surged by 100,000 since 2020. Macmillan Cancer Support says their latest figures show there's about one diagnosis every 8 minutes. Their lead medical advisor, Dr. Anthony Cunliffe, says there needs to be more awareness among healthcare staff as well as the public.
2: We need to make sure that healthcare professionals are fully informed about the discussions to have with people so that people can make a decision about whether they want to get tested or not.
1: Prince Harry and six other household names must pay more than £9.5 million to the Daily Mail's publisher in the first round of legal costs after losing their High Court claims. The group, which includes Sir Elton John and Baroness Doreen Lawrence, must pay the money within 7 days. The publisher's total legal costs were put at more than £34 million. A weighted stuffed toy marketed as a therapeutic tool for adults presents a serious risk of suffocation if placed with young children. That's the warning from the Office for Product Safety and Standards. Although the 1 kilogram plush toy from brand Snuggly is described as a stress relief tool for adults, the brand's website says it is safe for children and further advises adult supervision. The OPSS says it doesn't meet toy safety regulations. And Wigan eased to the top of the Super League table after beating Wakefield 26-12 at the Brick Community Stadium. It's a record 12th straight win for the club, and this piles the pressure on top-flight rivals Leeds, who head to York on Sunday. That's the latest from Radio News Hub. I'm Grace McIntosh. Fine day for most, with sunny spells and light winds, staying predominantly dry, though an odd afternoon shower is possible. Highs of 22 degrees Celsius.
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1: A young girl has died in hospital days after getting into difficulty in the sea in West Sussex. Ben Monse reports.
2: 6-year-old Saja El-Kawas died on Friday after the deaths of her 14-year-old sister and parents on Tuesday in Shoreham-by-Sea. Sussex police said the family had travelled down from their home in London to visit Shoreham and entered the water at around 2 p.m. before they got into difficulty. Prime Minister Andy Burnham called the incident a terrible family tragedy. People in Shoreham left floral tributes at the scene and said the community was devastated.
1: Prostate cancer cases are surging in the UK, with one man diagnosed every 8 minutes. That's according to Macmillan Cancer Support. Their lead medical advisor is Dr. Anthony Cunliffe.
3: The fact that we've got an increase in the elderly population is probably a big part of it. But I think another reason is just increasing awareness and testing for prostate cancer.
1: The Duchess of Sussex is reportedly in talks to return to acting when she, Harry and their children move back to the UK later this month. Meghan is reportedly in early stage discussions over a possible role in a third series of Guy Ritchie's Netflix hit The Gentlemen. Speculation about her return to the screen emerged as Harry and six other household names were ordered to pay more than £9.5 million to the Daily Mail's publisher. It's in the first round of legal costs after losing their High Court claims. Three Argentina players have been banned for their part in a brawl at the end of last month's World Cup final. The country's football association was also fined nearly £250,000 for displaying a banner relating to the Falkland Islands at the end of the World Cup semi-final. Dolly Parton says she put her own health aside while caring for her husband before his death last year. The 80-year-old has faced a series of cancelled appearances due to ill health. And Arsenal opened their bid to defend the Premier League title with a comfortable 3-0 win over Coventry at the Emirates Stadium. That's the latest from Radio News Hub. I'm Grace McIntosh. A fine day for most, with sunny spells and light winds, staying predominantly dry, though an odd afternoon shower is possible. Highs of 22 degrees Celsius. 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
1: Bringing you variety through unity, this is Team FM.

Franklin, Am I the Same Girl on your Decade Breakfast. So we're doing your lyric game this morning then. These are the lyrics this morning. Can't hold out, never thought the day would come much longer when I would feel alone without you. What's that song? Any ideas on that one? I reckon that's just too tough today. Any ideas, me dears? It's the Times, you little...

it's a song from a long, long time ago. Don McLean, American Pie on your Decades Breakfast. The Times, you little trustmaker. Let's do another birthday on this day, 1945. Ron Dante of the Archies was born.

0: see orchestral maneuvers in the dark and forever live and die. Let's give the answer to your lyric game this morning then. These are lyrics for your Sing It Saturday. Can't hold out, never thought the day would come much longer when I would feel alone without you. Any ideas on this one today?
1: Never thought the day would come when I would feel alone without you.
0: The answer is Billy Ocean, Red Light Spells Danger.

you. 22nd of August already. Soon be Christmas. Have you started your shopping already? Yeah, don't ask me, Mrs. G. It's all done. It's all done and dusted. All we've got to do is wrap it now. Of course, you've got to get the tree out and everything, haven't you? In the next, then, the 1 second wonder on the way. I'll play a 1 second of a famous song. You see if you can work that out this morning. We'll have a little bit of fun with that one. And what day is it today? Is it your day today? What's your name? It could be your day today. Although, let's

0: Hi, this is Gary King from Totally 80s. My special guest this week is Andy Bell from Erasure. Come to me, come. Andy reveals who he's a big fan of and why. I'll also bring you the latest news on the biggest stars of the decade.
1: Sunday at 3 p.m.

Franklin, Am I the Same Girl on your Decade Breakfast. So we're doing your lyric game this morning. Then these are the lyrics this morning. Can't hold out, never thought the day would come much longer when I would feel alone without you. What's that song? Any ideas on that one? I reckon that's just too tough today. Any ideas, me dears? It's the Times, you little...

0: Orchestral Maneuvers in the Dark of Forever Live and Die. Let's give the answer to your lyric game this morning then. These are lyrics for your Sing It Saturday. Can't hold out, never thought the day would come much longer when I would feel alone without you. Any ideas on this one today?
1: Never thought the day would come when I would feel alone without you.
0: The answer is Billy Ocean, Red Light Spells Danger.

Danger. 22nd of August already. Soon be Christmas. Have you started your shopping already? Yeah, don't ask me, Mrs. G. It's all done. It's all done and dusted. All we got to do is wrap it now. Of course, you've got to get the tree out and everything, haven't you? In the next, then, the 1 second wonder on the way. I'll play a 1 second of a famous song. You see if you can work that out this morning. We'll have a little bit of fun with that one. And what day is it today? Is it your day today? What's your name? It could be your day today. Although

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1: A six-year-old girl has died in hospital after getting into difficulty in the sea off Shoreham in West Sussex. Ben Monse reports.
2: Sajia El-Kawas had been critically ill since the incident at Shoreham-by-Sea on Tuesday. Her parents, Hassan El-Kawas and Zaina Al-Ain, and 14-year-old sister Sara El-Kawas also died. It's believed the family entered the water from the beach near Shoreham Fort at around 2 p.m. before they got into difficulty. The family lived in London and were British citizens of Palestinian origin, with roots to a refugee camp in Lebanon.
1: One man is diagnosed with prostate cancer every 8 minutes in the UK. The figures from Macmillan come amid a surge in cases, with 100,000 more men diagnosed since 2020. Dr. Anthony Cunliffe is the charity's lead medical advisor.
3: We do need to work with healthcare professionals as well to make sure that everybody who does go and see a GP or perhaps a general practice nurse for advice is getting the same and reliable advice, so that we don't see kind of inequity in testing and inequity in access to testing.
1: Prince Harry and six other household names must pay more than £9.5 million to the Daily Mail's publisher. It's in the first round of legal costs after losing their High Court claims. The group, which includes Sir Elton John and Baroness Doreen Lawrence, must pay the money within 7 days. The publisher's total legal costs were put at more than £34 million. A weighted stuffed toy marketed as a therapeutic tool for adults presents a serious risk of suffocation if placed with young children. That's the warning from the Office for Product Safety and Standards. Although the 1 kilogram plush toy from brand Snuggly is described as a stress relief tool for adults, the brand's website does say that it's safe for children and further advises adult supervision. Well, the OPSS says it doesn't meet toy safety regulations. And Wigan eased to the top of the Super League after beating Wakefield 26-12. It's a record 12th straight win for the club. That's the latest from Radio News Hub. I'm Grace McIntosh. Fine day for most, with sunny spells and light winds, staying predominantly dry, though an odd afternoon shower is possible. Highs of 22 degrees Celsius.

0: Right, let's do it then. Your 1 second wonder for a Sing It Saturday. Today's 1 second sounds like this.
1: Give me the music.
0: There you go. Hopefully it won't rain for you today. The sun will shine on you if you get this right.
1: Give me the music.
0: Might have said too much already for that one.
2: Is it easy?

time, sunny afternoon, the Kinks on your Decades Breakfast. It's still a birthday on this day, 1963. James DeBarge was born.

Roll for you, Arthur Conley on your Decades Breakfast, and that needed no introduction, did it? DeBarge and Rhythm of the Night. Happy birthday, James DeBarge, today, born on this day, 1963. On this day, 1958, Ian Mitchell of the Bay City Rollers was born. You calm yourselves, ladies.

Ian Stevens, Marie Marie, so good they named her twice. Imagine if that was your first name and your surname as well. At your Decades Breakfast on a Sing It Saturday with Mark Gale, let's find out what day it is today.

0: Saturday, 22nd of August. It's Bow Day today. Not Take a Bow, it's Bow Bun Day. Effectively, it's a fun and tasty celebration that happens every August the 22nd. The day spotlights Bow, a type of steamed bun from China. It's Eat a Peach Day, luscious fruit with a velvety skin and a sweet aroma. And Take Your Cat to the Vet Day today. Keep your cat healthy, schedule in a preventative checkup. It could save you money in the future. If your name is Asthma, Baker, Baxter, Dane, Dean, Justice, Lena, Zaya, or Zion, today is your day.
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0: Melanie and Brand New Key on your Jack Age Breakfast. We're doing your 1 second wonder on a Sing It Saturday. Have you got this one today?
1: Give me the music!
0: That's your 1 second today. I reckon that's easy peasy today. You should be getting that one.

Decades Breakfast, The Drugs, They Don't Work, and Johnny Burnett, You're 16. All the decades you love, 50s, 60s, 70s, 80s, and occasionally the 90s, like that one there. On this day, 1961, Roland Orzabal was born of Tears for Fears fame. You might remember this one, Sowing the Seeds of Love.

0: Backstreet Boys on your Decades Breakfast. We've got it going on. Let's give you the answer to your 1 second wonder today then.
1: Give me the music.
0: What's that 1 second? Let me tell you, it's Love Affair, Rainbow Valley.

for a song of its time. It was a long one, 3 minutes 40 plus long. Love Affair, Rainbow Valley. That's your 1 second wonder answer on a Sing It Saturday. Well done if you got that one right today. And that is it, your Decades Breakfast. Done, I'm out of here. Enjoy your Saturday. Don't spend too much today, will you? We're still another week away from payday for most, aren't we? I'll leave you with Martha and the Vandellas. Love is like a heatwave.

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1: Police say multiple people have died after a crash involving a police vehicle near Middlesbrough. The collision took place on the A66 in South Bank near Middlesbrough in the early hours of the morning. The A66 is closed in both directions between Normanby Road and Church Lane. A young girl has died in hospital days after getting into difficulty in the sea in West Sussex. Ben Monsey reports.
2: 6-year-old Saja El Kawas died on Friday after the deaths of her 14-year-old sister and parents on Tuesday in Shoreham-by-Sea. Sussex police said the family had travelled down from their home in London to visit Shoreham and entered the water at around 2 p.m. before they got into difficulty. Prime Minister Andy Burnham called the incident a terrible family tragedy. People in Shoreham left floral tributes at the scene and said the community was devastated.
1: The number of men living with prostate cancer in the UK has surged by 100,000 since 2020. Macmillan Cancer Support says their latest figures show there's about one diagnosis every 8 minutes. Their lead medical advisor, Dr. Anthony Cunliffe, says more needs to be done to raise public awareness.
3: We need to make sure that healthcare professionals are fully informed about the discussions to have with people so that people can make a decision about whether they want to get tested or not.
1: The Duchess of Sussex is reportedly in talks to return to acting when she, Harry and their children move back to the UK later this month. Meghan is said to be in early stage discussions over a possible role in a third series of Guy Ritchie's Netflix hit The Gentlemen. And supermodel Cara Delevingne has unveiled the release date for her debut album and says she can't wait for the public to hear her new songs. She's one of the most recognisable faces in the modelling world and is now turning her focus to music, having recently released her first 3 songs. That's the latest from Radio News Hub. I'm Grace McIntosh. Fine day for most with sunny spells and light winds, though an odd afternoon shower is possible. Feeling pleasant in the sunshine, highs of 22 degrees Celsius. 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
12: Hi, welcome to the show. This time we have news on Shania Twain, Massive Attack, Michael Jackson, and in for a chat later, Seal. This very week in 1995, it was time for a new operating system from Microsoft, Windows 95. But let's get started with Natalie Imbruglia, who says younger artists have helped introduce the song Torn to a whole new audience. Olivia Rodrigo, Gracie Abrams, Camila Cabello and Dua Lipa have all covered the song in recent times. Natalie says she's personally thanked them all and said their support has helped keep her career moving. Meanwhile, Natalie's new album, Algorithm, is due to land very shortly. Put this one in your planner. It's the 4th of September. From the artist who gave us this cracking tune, it is Torn on Totally 90s.

My Destiny. You're listening to Totally 90s, where we now turn to Shania Twain, who says her new album, Little Miss Twain, has helped her feel firmly in charge again. The record looks back at her life before fame, including growing up in a remote Canadian mining town. Shania says writing it helped her reclaim some difficult memories. Live days for 2027 are being teased at the moment. We'll keep you posted. But for now, let's enjoy this one. From this moment on Totally 90s.

Shania Twain from This Moment On. You're listening to Totally 90s, where we bring you up to speed with the biggest names of the decade, and Massive Attack, who've been very busy live recently, are relieved to be back in the UK following a recent show in Singapore. The guys say they were detained and questioned with members of their touring crew after the concert, but before being allowed to leave the country. In Just A, they've since thanked everybody for their support, and they're just glad to be back home safely. Well, welcome back, Massive Attack, who gave us this one, Unfinished Sympathy, on Totally 90s.

0: Unfinished Sympathy, Massive Attack, and you're listening to Totally 90s. Now, alongside the updates on the biggest stars of the decade, we also give you the chance to play us, your all-time 90s top three. So if you can think of three tracks that excel above all the others, then get in touch, head into Facebook, you're on the lookout for This Is Totally 90s, that's where I need to see your songs. Gustav Elfried did that recently. His set kicks off with the B-52s next.
1: Having a bad day? 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

It's number one in Gustav Elfried's all-time 90s top three. It was my favourite of the set as well. R.E.M., Losing My Religion. He also went for Voice of the Beehive, Monsters and Angels, and Rome, the B-52s. Gustav, excellent choices. Thanks for getting involved. Also busy on our Totally 90s Facebook page recently. Hi to Tori Millwood and Martin Burrows. And still to come on the show in this hour, we'll be catching up with Seal for a chat and also hearing from Madonna, Michael Jackson, and next, Madison Avenue.

A dance floor jammer to this very day, Madison Avenue, Don't Call Me Baby on Totally 90s. Now, on to Michael Jackson, because his father, Joe Jackson, is to be the subject of a new 8-part documentary series. Marlon Jackson, Michael's brother, will help develop and narrate The Manager, The Mythology, The Legend, promising a personal look at the man who guided the Jackson 5 from Gary, Indiana, a very good place name, to global success. The series will also explore the triumphs and controversies surrounding Joe's rather complicated legacy, which is a fine piece of understatement to say the least. Still, without Joe, we'd never would have heard this, I doubt. It's Michael Jackson, Black or White, on Totally 90s.

0: Still very much smashing it in 2026, Madonna, Frozen on Totally 90s. Which brings us to special guest time, and recently we were having a lovely chat with Seal, who was assuring us that Seal is his real name, kind of.
1: Yes, Seal is... My name is Seal Henry Samuel. Seal Henry is a combination of what my grandparents, who are half Brazilian, and my parents wanted to call me. My grandfather wanted to call me Silandrio, and my mom said no way, eventually, so they compromised and went Seal Henry.
0: So here comes Seal Henry Samuel, bit of a tongue twister, with Crazy on Totally 90s. Ooh.

You're listening to Totally 90s. I'm Gary King. And coming up next in Remember the Time, the big songs from this week in 93. As well as four non-blondes, we'll also hear from SWV. It's Remember the Time from 1993. Next.

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1: Multiple people have died in a crash involving a police vehicle and a car. Ben Monsey has more.
2: The three-vehicle collision took place on the A66 in Southbank near Middlesbrough shortly after 3:30 a.m. Police say there's a significant emergency response at the scene and people should use alternative routes as the road will remain closed for some time. That's in both directions between Normanby Road and Church Lane in Eston.
1: A young girl has died in hospital days after getting into difficulty in the sea in West Sussex. Six-year-old Sajja Al-Kawas died on Friday after the deaths of her 14-year-old sister and parents on Tuesday in Shoreham-by-Sea. Sussex Police said the family had travelled down from their home in London to visit Shoreham and had entered the water at around 2 p.m. before they got into difficulty. Prostate cancer cases are surging in the UK, with one man diagnosed every 8 minutes. That's according to Macmillan Cancer Support. Their lead medical advisor is Dr. Anthony Cunliffe.
3: The fact that we've got an increase in the elderly population is probably a big part of it. But I think another reason is just increasing awareness and testing for prostate cancer.
1: Prince Harry and six other household names must pay more than £9.5 million to the Daily Mail's publisher in the first round of legal costs after losing their High Court claims. The group, which includes Sir Elton John and Baroness Doreen Lawrence, must pay the money within 7 days. The publisher's total legal costs were put at around more than £34 million. Three Argentina players have been banned for their part in a brawl at the end of last month's World Cup final against Spain. The country's Football Association was also fined nearly £250,000 for displaying a banner relating to the Falkland Islands in the World Cup semi-final. And Dolly Parton says she put her own health aside while caring for her husband before his death. The 80-year-old has faced a series of cancelled appearances due to ill health. That's the latest from Radio News Hub. I'm Grace McIntosh. A fine day for most with sunny spells and light winds, though an odd afternoon shower is possible. Feeling pleasant in the sunshine, highs of 22 degrees Celsius. 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
4: FM. This is Totally 90s. Now, what was the 1990s year? Totally 90s. 5 great songs from the 90s from 1 year of your life. Remember the time.
5: It's 1993. Headlines were made when a DJ quit his job.
6: Changes are being made here that go against my principles, and I just cannot agree with them.
5: DLT was leaving the scene just as Take That were arriving big time with Prey on Totally 90s.
7: When the

0: That Prey in the charts this week in 1993, the year former Prez George Bush was having a laugh on Saturday Night Live.
1: I was your president from 1989 to 1993. And during that time, Saturday Night Live made fun of me on a fairly regular basis. Do I have any hard feelings about that? Yes, I do.
0: Meanwhile, back in the charts, Four Non Blondes on Total.

SWV, Sisters with Voices, top 10 this very week in 1993 with Right Here. Windows had a new operating system. And the Urban Cookie Collective had The Key, also The Secret.

0: biggest songs from this week in 1993, including the Urban Cookie Collective Top 5 with The Key, The Secret. It was the year that gave Jennifer Aniston her big movie break in the not-at-all-bad, script-wise at least, Leprechaun.
1: Something was rubbing my leg, like caressing it, and it ran off over there.
2: It's probably just an old possum, honey.
1: No, Dad, that was not an animal. Okay, I know what it feels like when a man caresses my leg.
2: You do?
0: She does? Meanwhile, at number one, Culture Beat on Totally 90s.

Mr. Vane, Culture Beat, number one this very week in 1993. Next week on the show, we'll do a different year, but on the way shortly, it's the all-time 90s top three selected out by Manuela Fuego, and she's going to start with one from Delamitri next.

0: Grant, fresh as a daisy version of Big Yellow Taxi. Number one in Manuela Fuego's all-time 90s top three. And normally I'd agree with that in any selection. However, in the middle, Simply Red's Fairground. I love that tune. Also in there, Delamitri, Roll to Me. Thank you, Manuela. A brilliant set. Thanks for getting involved with the show. Let's also mention some brand new Facebook friends. Hi to Chris Duffin and Sadie Farrow. And still to come on the show this time, well, we have tunes from George Michael and Elton John, Strike, Mariah Carey, and next, Texas.
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what you want. You're listening to Totally 90s. Next time, Charlene Spiteri from the band will be my special guest, talking about the group's enduring success. More about that next time. Back to this week, though, and it looks like a previously unfinished duet by George Michael and Elton John could finally be completed. George's cousin and former manager, Andros Georgiou, says both singers recorded vocals for a song called This Kind of Love, but the versions were never brought together. He now hopes to secure Elton's permission to finish off the track. Well, that sounds great, because last time they were together, it was fireworks. On this one, the live version of Don't Let the Sun Go Down on Me on Totally 90s. I can't

People went nuts to that back in the day. What a track. Strike, You Sure Do, on Totally 90s. Well, we now quickly turn to Mariah Carey, who's turning her attention to Europe for this year's Christmas celebrations. She's planning to bring her festive show across the Atlantic for the first time in 8 years, following several holiday seasons in the US. So it could be a great opportunity to see some Yuletide favourites, of course, and maybe this one, Always Be My Baby, on Totally 90s.

This is Gary King. That's it for Totally 90s, but do join me again in 7 days' time when Charlene Spiteri from Texas will be my special guest. If you'd like me to take a look at your all-time 90s top three, then send it to Facebook. You're on the lookout for This Is Totally 90s.

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1: An investigation has been launched into a crash near Middlesbrough which killed several people following a police chase. Ben Monse reports.
2: The collision took place on the A66 in South Bank near Middlesbrough in the early hours of this morning. The A66 is closed in both directions between Normanby Road and Church Lane. North East Ambulance Service said three vehicles were involved in total and a number of patients died at the scene.
1: A six-year-old girl has died in hospital after getting into difficulty in the sea in West Sussex. Saja Al-Khan Nawas had been critically ill since the incident at Shoreham-by-Sea on Tuesday. The Duchess of Sussex is reportedly in talks to return to acting. That's when she, Harry and the children move back to the UK later this month. Meghan is said to be in discussions over a possible role in Netflix hit The Gentlemen. In football, Brentford welcome Tottenham Hotspur for the first All-London clash of the Premier League season. In the Scottish Premiership, it's a Dundee derby as Dundee United face Dundee. That's the latest from Radio News Hub. I'm Grace McIntosh. Plenty of sunshine for all this afternoon, with only a few areas of patchy cloud at times. Some light drizzle is possible in places, highs of 22 degrees Celsius.
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feel good music from the 1990s. All Right from Supergrass was released in July of 1995 and reached number 2 in the UK. As I said, I am Brian D. It is my pleasure to have your company in the lounge this afternoon. I'll be here until 2 p.m. today.

Now there's a song you need to hear with the volume cranked way up. Juliet from Lawson reached number 3 in the UK in October of 2013. Now along with all this feel-good music, we are packed to the rafters with features in the lounge, as we always are. What on earth have I got for you then? Well, I do have our One at One. We've got a featured album. We'll play the Who Am I game too. I'll take you off to the movies. We'll have our entertainment news several times throughout the show today. And I'll thumb through this week's brand new music releases. I'll play 3 hot picks. And then I'll deal out the awards too. And I'll do all of that in hour number 2 today.

Madison Avenue are an Australian duo, and they released that song as their debut single in October of 1999. Don't Call Me Baby would go on to reach number one in the UK in May of the following year. Now, it's our featured album time in the lounge this weekend, and today our featured album was released on November 25th in 2013. Midnight Memories was the third studio album released by the English-Irish boy band One Direction. It was released on the Columbia Records label and on Psycho Music 2, and is described as having a more rockier tone than their previous two albums. From it, it's the best song ever.

Everywhere from Niall Horan alongside Anne-Marie was a Team FM top tune in November of 2021. Now it's time to get right into the Who Am I game in the lounge. If you haven't heard how this works before, I will give you three clues which hopefully will lead you towards the identity of our well-known celebrity for today. And if not, fear not, it's just some fun in the lounge on a Saturday afternoon with me, Brian D. So clue number one then is this. I was born on August 22nd, 1995, in London. I was born on August 22nd, 1995, in London. Who on earth could I be? I will give you one more clue before I reach the top of the hour today. I'll give you the third and final clue on hour number two, and then I'll tell you exactly who I have been before I go today.

Music from the Naughties, When You Look at Me, was released in 2002 by Christina Milian and it reached number 3 in the UK. Now it's time to head on off to the movies. Each and every Saturday we hear a great song from a great movie. Today is no exception. Let's hear a song from the soundtrack to the movie Dick Tracy. The movie starred Warren Beatty and it was released in June of 1990.

0: In March of 1985, Madonna was an actress in a movie called Desperately Seeking Susan. But in 1990, she was in a movie called Dick Tracy. And from the soundtrack to that movie, we heard Vogue. And we will head on off to the movies once again in the lounge next weekend. If you have just dropped in, that's exactly where you've landed, right here in the lounge with me, Brian D. Thank you so much for your company this Saturday afternoon. I do hope that you are having a nice, relaxing weekend. And I hope that you are enjoying the music too. If you would like to be in touch with me now or across the week, you definitely can. And it'd be wonderful to hear from you. You can drop me an email, Brian D, that's B-R-I-A-N-D, at team-fm.com. 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Shows coming your way today include Airplay 40 with Spencer James, The Music Machine with Brian Hartchin, and The Greatest Hits of Music with James Ross. Now, for the first time in the lounge today, let us take some entertainment news.
1: Taylor Sheridan has confirmed a previously announced Yellowstone spin-off is not going ahead. In 2021, Paramount announced plans for a show titled 6666, which would be set in the present day. Since then, four spin-off Yellowstone series have been created. However, 6666 had not yet gone into production. This week, Sheridan announced it had officially been cancelled. US actress Sadie Sink and musician Tom Fletcher are among the famous faces nominated for the Stage Debut Awards. They will compete for prizes at the ceremony next month alongside stars such as Harry Potter actor Ralph Fiennes, Oscar-nominated star Brendan Gleeson, and I Swear actor Robert Aramayo. Paddington, the musical, is at the Savoy Theatre in London and features music and lyrics by McFly star Fletcher, who has received a nod for the Best Creative West End Debut. And musicians are being squeezed out and marginalised from their industry by AI. That's according to a study from the Queen's University in Belfast, which warns that consumers and musicians are being shortchanged because of the lack of controls over tech.
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Thousand Miles was the debut single from Vanessa Carlton, released in February of 2002. It reached number 5 on the US Billboard Hot 100 and remained in the charts for 41 weeks. It really was a touch of class.

It's been a while since I've heard that great song. It makes me wonder, for Maroon 5 was released in 2007 and gave the band their first number one single on the Billboard Hot 100 in the US, and it reached number two in the UK. Now for the middle clue in the Who Am I game, three clues which hopefully will lead you towards the identity of our well-known celebrity today. And clue number two is this. I worked as a model before I was signed by Warner Records in 2014. I worked as a model before I was signed by Warner Records in 2014. Who on earth could I be? As I always do, I will give you the third and final clue in hour number two today, and then I will put you out of your misery, and I will tell you exactly who I have been before I go today. That is a

starting off the set was the Scissor Sisters and I Don't Feel Like Dancing, and then we heard from Neo with Closer, released in 2008, and it came from an album called Year of the Gentleman.

0: I Kiss the Girl from Katy Perry, released in 2008. It was taken from her album One of the Boys, and it reached the top of the Billboard Hot 100, remaining there for 7 weeks.
1: A bedazzled glove worn by the late Michael Jackson and items belonging to the likes of Diana, Princess of Wales and renowned writer Mark Twain will go under the hammer later this year. The Pop Culture Legends Auction will feature items spanning music, film, fashion and contemporary culture. A navy blue evening gown designed by Catherine Walker, worn by the late Princess in 1995, is among highlights. Gary Lineker's life and career will be explored, and in an upcoming four-part docu-series, it will tell the story of the former footballer's 50 years on the field and on screen, tracing back to childhood in the East Midlands, even featuring in TV adverts for crisps, tentatively titled Lineker. We'll see it on Prime Video, where it's due for release in 2027. And TV presenter Roman Kemp and actor Paul Whitehouse are among the famous faces in Shaun the Sheep, The Beast of Mossy Bottom. The Aardman Animations film will also see TV presenter Justin Fletcher voicing the main character, and a remix of the theme Life's a Treat from Rizzle Kicks.
0: Welcome to hour number two in the lounge with me, Brian D. Coming up in this hour, we will do our one at one. We'll return to our featured album. I'll give you the third and final clue in the Who Am I game. And I'll thumb through this week's brand new music releases. I'll play three hot picks, and then I will deal out the awards too. Right here on the wonderful sound of...

Castle on the Hill from Ed Sheeran, taken from his album Divide, opens up hour number two on the lounge this weekend. And on this weekend in 2017, Divide was the number one album in the UK. I'll have another one at one for you next weekend. In usual fashion, let's return to our featured album, and today our featured album is Midnight Memories from One Direction. The album debuted at the top of the US Billboard Hot 200 album charts, making One Direction the first group in history to debut at the top with their first three albums.

Says You Can't Go Home was written by John Bon Jovi and Richie Sambora for the band's ninth studio album called Have a Nice Day, released in 2005.

In July of 2015, how deep is your love was the question that Calvin Harris and Disciples had on their mind, and they went all the way to number 2 in the UK. Meanwhile, Taylor Swift, on the other hand, said, "We are never, ever getting back together."

Forever Right Now. Forever Right Now from Jarab was a Team FM top tune from the past. And then before that, we heard from Taylor Swift, We Are Never Ever Getting Back Together, taken from her album Red. Now it's time for me to give you the third and final clue in the Who Am I game. So clue number three is this. Some of my big hit singles include New Rules, One Kiss, and Don't Start Now. Some of my big hit singles include New Rules, One Kiss, and Don't Start Now. Who on earth could I be? As always, I will reveal my identity before I close the doors to the lounge today at 2 p.m.

Teddy Swim singing about a Mr. Know-It-All. Now I'll get one more song in before we take the final installment of our entertainment news. Niall Horan invites us to a dinner party.

0: Dinner Party is the title track from Niall Horan's latest studio album. Now, for the final time in the lounge today, we will cross over to our high quality team for some entertainment news.
1: Musician Barry Mitchell, who briefly played bass for rock band Queen, has died. Mitchell was the second bass player of the chart-topping group, having performed alongside original members Freddie Mercury, Brian May and Roger Taylor from 1970 until 1971. Comedian Jimmy Cricket's son has remembered him as a family man, a hero and a champion as he led his funeral service. The funeral took place at Salford Cathedral following his death on August 3rd, aged 80. Harry Potter stuntman David Holmes says a good life can be had disabled. That's as he calls for the language around the community to be changed. 45-year-old Holmes was paralysed while working on the penultimate film in the Harry Potter series. And Phoebe Bridgers celebrated her first solo UK number one record on the official albums charts from hospital as she recovers from appendicitis. The California singer-songwriter's chart-topping third LP last weekend following 2022's Punisher...

0: So never care, I need all your holy love. I never really want for nothing but you.
1: Want for Nothing from Cameron Whitcomb was the Team FM top tune for last week. But what about the brand new music releases for this week? Well, it's time to do gold, silver and bronze, when I'll play three hot picks and then I will deal out the awards too. First up today then, let's hear from Ashley Cook with Dance Around It. You smell-

So, how do the awards stack up this weekend? Well, I'm about to tell you exactly that. It is Ashley Cook that takes the bronze award with Dance Around It. Natasha Bedingfield takes the silver with dot, dot, dot. And it is the track that we just heard, Tastes Like Summer, from James Blunt, that strikes gold in the lounge this weekend. Do listen out to Team FM right across the week, when you'll get to hear lots more great hot picks, and then I'll have more new music releases for you in the lounge next weekend. We are about to take a quick break right now, but go absolutely nowhere. When we come back, I will have plenty more feel-good music coming your way before I reach the top of the hour today, and I'll tell you exactly who I have been in the Who Am I game to.

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I'd Be Lying from Kelly Clarkson. Now, who on earth have I been in the Who Am I game? Before I reveal my identity, let me give you all three clues one more time. I was born on August 22nd, 1995, in London. I worked as a model before I was signed by Warner Records in 2014. And some of my big hit singles include New Rules, One Kiss, and Don't Start Now. Today, in the lounge, I have been Dua Lipa.

Houdini from Dua Lipa, our well-known celebrity for today in the Who Am I game. We will play the same game, same time, same place next weekend, but with a different celebrity.

It is Kylie Minogue that brings this edition almost to a close today in the lounge with me, Brian D. I will talk to you all again, same time, same place next weekend. Stay safe, enjoy the rest of your weekend. Talk to you all very soon. Thanks so much for your company today. Bye-bye now.

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1: An investigation has been launched into a crash which killed several people following a police chase in Teesside. Ben Monsey reports.
2: The collision took place on the A66 in Southbank near Middlesbrough in the early hours of this morning. The A66 is closed in both directions between Normanby Road and Church Lane. North East Ambulance Service said three vehicles were involved in total and a number of patients died at the scene.
1: A six-year-old girl has died in hospital after getting into difficulty in the sea in West Sussex. Saja Al-Kawas had been critically ill since the incident at Shoreham-by-Sea on Tuesday. Her parents and 14-year-old sister also died. The number of men living with prostate cancer in the UK has surged by 100,000 since 2020. Macmillan Cancer Support said the latest figures show that more than 68,000 men are newly diagnosed in the UK each year. That's the equivalent of one diagnosis every 8 minutes. The Duchess of Sussex is reportedly in talks to return to acting when she, Harry and their children move back to the UK. Meghan is said to be in early stage discussions over a possible role in a third series of Guy Ritchie's Netflix hit The Gentlemen. There's 10 more Premier League sides in action today. Brentford welcome Tottenham Hotspur to the GTEC Stadium in the first All-London clash of the season. Spurs boss Roberto De Zerbi says keeping his players in good physical condition will be a priority.
3: I think it's important. It's important also the management of the players. When the players have some problem, we have to stay calm, to don't take risk.
1: Elsewhere, it's a Dundee derby in the Scottish Premiership as Dundee United face Dundee at the Tannadice. And country star Dolly Parton says she put her own health aside while caring for her husband. The 80-year-old has faced a series of cancelled appearances due to ill health. That's the latest from Radio News Hub. I'm Grace McIntosh. Plenty of sunshine for all this afternoon, with only a few areas of patchy cloud at times. Some light drizzle is possible in places, highs of 22 degrees Celsius. 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
8: Hello, this is Spence. Thank you for joining me on the chart this week. In the next 3 hours, we'll be counting down the top 40 songs played right here on Team FM and on hundreds of radio stations all around the world. Before we look at this week's top 40, let's recap last week's number one.
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8: 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This song climbed to the top of the countdown after waiting for 6 weeks. Last week's number one, Sienna Spiro, Material Lover.

0: That was last week's number one on Airplay 40, Sienna Spiro, Material Lover. So that was last week's chart. Let's come back to this week's chart. We've got a busy week in the countdown. Find new entries into the chart. They include the brand new song from Sombra. It's called My Body Isn't Ready. That'll be today's number one on Airplay 40.
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2: 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One climber, seven fallers, one new entry, one non-mover in the next 10 songs. But what is going to be where? Well, 40 this week is a song that's been in the charts for 9 weeks. It falls two places. Kicking off Airplay 40 this week with a brand new week and a brand new chart. It's Olivia Rodrigo and The Cure. 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
0: 40, 40, 40, 40.

She has a new single due to chart in the coming weeks. Listen out for that, of course, right here on Airplay 40. 11 weeks in the charts, but a big faller this week. Down 11 places for Gracie Abrahams and hit the wall at 39. Don't forget, of course, if you want to see the chart online in full right now, if you don't want to wait and see what is the number one this week, if you don't want to hang with us, you want to just see what the answer is straight away, you can check it out on our website right now. You can see what is at the top of the chart. You can also buy all the songs in the chart as well. Maybe You're Loving at 38 this week. Maisie Peters and Julia Michaels, Kingmaker. 8 weeks in the charts, down 9 for them.

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1: 37.

He has a new song due to charts in the next couple of weeks. Listen out for that. 7 weeks of the charts, down a couple of places. Alex Warren and Passenger, 37 on this week's Airplay 40 chart. Hello, this is Spencer James and the top 40 songs played on radio stations all around the world. Thank you for joining me on the chart this week. Nice to have you with us. Who do you reckon is going to be number one today? I know we've got a couple of hours to go yet until we find out who is at the top of the chart, but we'd love to know your thoughts. Will Sienna Spiro make it another week at the top of the countdown, or will we have a brand new number one? We've got 5 new entries to play on the chart this week. Could one of those new entries top the chart? All to play for. We'll find out, of course, in due course here on Airplay 40. 36 this week. Another song that's been in the charts 7 weeks. It's a non-mover, Holly Humberstone. This is White Noise.

0: first of two singles from Somber, Potential, 35 on this week's chart, 40 weeks in the charts, down 4 for him. He has another song due to chart today. Could that be a contender for number one on the countdown? We will find out in the next few hours. Talking of contenders for number one,
1: the future hit.
0: Future hit this week then. Well, last week it was announced by Bebe Rexha that she'd been nominated for an MTV VMA for her song she teamed up with Faithless with, called New Religion, that came out earlier on this year. Well, she's back with a new track, latest one from her album, and it is our future hit this week. We think it's going to do quite well when it enters into the chart. We'd love to know your thoughts. I'll tell you about our socials shortly. Our future hit this week then, Bebe Rexha, David Guetta and Sad Girls.
1: The future hit.
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Stevie Rexer and David Guetta, Sad Girls, our future hit this week on Airplay 4. I'd love to know your thoughts on that. 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You can also find out everything about Team FM online there as well. Right, we continue with the countdown then. At this week's 34, 10 weeks of the charts, down 4 for The Script, Man in the Arena.

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0: 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Debut single, DJ London Time, Star Talk Stardust. 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
0: 40. 40 down to Olivia Rodrigo, The Cure, Grace Abrams, Hit the Walls, down 11 at 39, 38 Falling 9, Maisie Peters and Julia Michaels, Kingmaker, Alex Warren, Passenger, down 2 at 37, 36 Non-Mover, Holly Humberston, White Noise, Somber Potential, down 4 at 35, 34 Falling 4, The Script, Man in the Arena, Lady Gaga and Doechii, Runway, down 6 at 33, 32 new entry, Rolling Stones, Jealous Lover and DJ London Time, up 3 with Star Talk, Stardust at 31. Two climbers, 7 fallers and 1 new entry in the next 10 songs, 30 this week. It's down 6 for Take That and Sweet July.
2: 30.

It's 30 this week, down 6, take that, and Sweet July on Airplay 40. 29 is our next new entry, making their debuts into the charts. Charlie Gier and someone who was last spotted in Bridgerton, believe it or not. Simone Ashley, this is So Good, new entry at 29 on Airplay 40 this week.

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2: Police are investigating after several people died in a crash following a police chase in Teesside. Ben Monte has more.
3: The three-vehicle collision took place on the A66 in Southbank near Middlesbrough shortly after 3:30 a.m. Police say there's a significant emergency response at the scene and people should use alternative routes as the road will remain closed for some time. That's in both directions between Normanby Road and Church Lane in Eston.
2: A young girl has died in hospital days after getting into difficulty in the sea in West Sussex. Six-year-old Sadja Al-Kawas died on Friday after the deaths of her 14-year-old sister and parents on Tuesday in Shoreham-by-Sea. Prince Harry and six other household names must pay more than £9.5 million to the Daily Mail's publisher. It's in the first round of legal costs after losing their High Court claims. The group, which includes Sir Elton John and Baroness Doreen Lawrence, must pay the money within 7 days. Three Argentina players have been banned for their part in a brawl at the end of last month's World Cup final against Spain. The country's football association was also fined nearly £250,000 for displaying a banner at the end of the World Cup semi-final against England relating to the Falkland Islands. There's five Premier League fixtures today following yesterday's opening game at the Emirates, where title holders Arsenal beat newly promoted Coventry 3-0. After a difficult time last season, Tottenham will be looking to get off to a winning start when they take on Brentford later. The club's spending will pass the £300 million mark when Savino joins from Manchester City. Spurs boss Roberto De Zerbi has defended the financial decisions.
4: But I think the Premier League is a different league. It's different price, different competition in the transfer market.
2: And George Russell delivered a much-needed boost to his championship hopes with a commanding victory in the Dutch Grand Prix sprint. That's the latest from Radio News Hub. I'm Grace McIntosh. Plenty of sunshine for all this afternoon, with only a few areas of patchy cloud at times. Some light drizzle is possible in places, highs of 22 degrees Celsius. Team
5: 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It's down 3 for Shaggy and Robin Thicke, looking lovely. 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

It's been in the charts 5 weeks and it falls six places at 27. Noah Kahan and Doors. This is Spencer James and the top 40 songs played on radio stations all around the world. It's Airplay 40. We're playing you the top 40 songs in full as well. Big question is who's going to be number one this week. We will find that out, of course, in just over an hour's time. But I can tell you this week's number 26 song that's been in the charts for 6 weeks. It's a big, big, big faller this week. Down 11 places. Gracie Abrams, Look at My Life.

Ooh. It's been in the charts a whopping 12 weeks, and it falls two places. That is, now we're looking at sort of the data and stuff, and we're starting to look at some of the songs that have got what we call longevity in the chart. That is going to be one of those songs that if it carries on the current trajectory of it slowly working its way down the chart, it's going to end up in the end of the year charts as one of the biggest singles of the year, believe it or not. I cannot believe, I know it's August, we're already talking about the year end and the chart of 2026. Really, we're already there, we're having that discussion. We've got to slow down a little bit. There we are though. 25, Fisher and Tone tonight, Favour on Airplay 40. This week's 24 is the latest single to come from Lola Young. I really like this. She's got a new one out, by the way, in a couple of weeks' time. We're going to see how that does. We expect it to do pretty well on Airplay 40 when it comes into the charts. 7 weeks in the charts, down 7 from down here.

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1: 23.

They've announced a new album. They've announced a tour. Of course, just come to the end of their residency at the Sphere in Vegas. U2, Street of Dreams, 23 on this week's Airplay 40 chart. Not bad going for a band who've been around for, well, goodness me, over nearly 50 years. So, we'd love to know your thoughts on the chart this week. Who do you reckon is going to be at the top of the countdown this week? We'd love to know who you think should top it this week. Get us involved on our socials and have your say. Have your say then on the chart through our WhatsApp group. You can find out all the details on our website, team-fm.com. Get involved and let us know who you think should be number one today. Maybe you're a big fan of Charlie XCX and you're thinking she should be topping the chart. I have bad news if you are thinking that, because her latest single, Wink Wink, new entry last week on the chart, it's climbed 4, this week's 22.

0: It was a new entry in last week's chart, and it climbs one place at 21. Shania Twain and Josh Homme and Faded Blue Jeans. 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Stand by then. The top 20, I know, halfway through, goodness me, is on the way for you next.
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0: Let's count down there from 30 to 20. 30 this week, down 6, take that, Sweet July. Charlie Gere and Simone Ashley, So Good, new intro, 29, 28, falling 3. Shaggy and Robin Thicke, Looking Lovely. Doors from Noah Kahan, down 6, 27, 26, falling 11. Gracie Abrams, Look At My Life. And Fisher and Tones and I Favour, falls 2 at 25. 24, down 7, Nola Young from Down Here. Street of Dreams from U2, falls 4 at 23. 22, up 4, Charlie XCX and Wink Wink. And Shania Twain and Josh Homme, Faded Blue Jeans. 2 weeks in the charts, up 1 at this week's 21 this week. So at the halfway point of this week's chart, 20 songs in the bag, 20 songs still to play. What is going to be coming up in the next 20 songs? Well, on the way in the next 10 songs, I can tell you, 3 climbers, 5 fallers, 1 new entry, 1 non-mover. And that non-mover can be found at this week's number 20. Been in the charts 6 weeks. Role Model, High Hopes 3000, this week's
2: 20.

She is in the middle of her world tour at the minute. Ariana Grande at 19 and Hate That I Made You Love Me. This week's 19, as I was saying, down 7 places, 8 weeks in the charts for her on Airplay 40. This is the top 40 songs played on radio stations all around the world. 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Maybe you are a big fan of Madonna. She, of course, is having a bit of resurgence. She's just celebrated her birthday this week, hasn't she, by taking over a small Greek island for a party and a half. Sounds good, doesn't it? How the other half live. Madonna, then, Danza Taria. It's down 5 this week's number 18 on Airplay 40.

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second single in the chart this week from The Script. 3 weeks in the charts and climbing one place. The Script. The crowd was singing Wonderwall at this week's number 17 on Airplay 40. Hello, this is Spencer James. And the top 40 songs played on radio stations all around the world. 60 minutes time, we will have certainly a clear idea of who is in the top two or top three, and we'll probably have a good idea of who is this week's number one as well. Will Sienna Spirit make it a second week at the top of the chart, or are we going to have a brand new number one still? We've got quite a few new entries to play. Three new entries still to play, in fact. That's from Somber, Ellie Goulding and Olivia Rodrigo. But where are they going to be on the chart? We will find out in due course here on Airplay 40. Although I can tell you at 16 this week, it is our next new entry. Ellie Goulding and Ravers, 16 on this week's Airplay 40 chart.

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1: 7 people, including 2 police officers, have died after a crash following a police pursuit on the A66 near Middlesbrough. Cleveland Police says a Volkswagen Passat travelling the wrong way along the road collided with a marked police vehicle this morning. Ben Monse has this report.
2: The collision took place on the A66 in Southbank near Middlesbrough in the early hours of this morning. The A66 is closed in both directions between Normanby Road and Church Lane. North East Ambulance Service said 3 vehicles were involved in total and a number of patients died at the scene.
1: The police watchdog has launched an investigation into the circumstances leading up to the crash. A 6-year-old girl has died in hospital after getting into difficulty in the sea in West Sussex. Saja Al-Kawas had been critically ill since the incident at Shoreham-by-Sea on Tuesday. Her parents and 14-year-old sister also died. The Duchess of Sussex is reportedly in talks to return to acting when she, Harry and their kids move back to the UK later this month. Meghan is said to be in early stage discussions over a possible role in the 3rd series of Guy Ritchie's Netflix hit The Gentlemen. Speculation about a return to the screen emerged as Harry and 6 other household names were ordered to pay more than £9.5 million to the Daily Mail's publisher in the first round of legal costs after losing their High Court claims. The Royal Philharmonic Orchestra is urging more children to get educated in classical music. Their musical director is conductor Vasily Petrenko.
3: It is a basis for our very harmonized life together. It can resolve so many conflicts, it can resolve so many things.
1: It comes alongside GCSE Results Day in England, with the number of pupils opting to take music on a decline. And in football this afternoon, Hull City have pulled off a major upset, beating Manchester United 2-0 in the Premier League. That's the latest from Radio News Hub. I'm Dave Cronin. Remaining cloudy over northern Scotland with a few light showers. Elsewhere, a chilly night and the odd mist or fog patch forming in rural areas. Lows of 13 degrees Celsius. Team
4: 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We're counting down those songs in full. This is Spencer James with you. We're going to find out what is number one in the next 60 minutes. 14 this week, 3 weeks in the charts, down 6 for Sam Smith and My Guy.
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It's been in the charts 3 weeks and it's down two places. Luke Combs Rethinks Some Things at 13 on Airplay 40. 12 this week, debut single into the charts, climbing 4 3 weeks in the countdown for Amble.

0: It was a new entry on last week's chart, and it climbs 3. Everyone and Lady Blackbirds, and we're going to dance. 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So I play 40. Stand by then. 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
2: 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Airplay
0: 40. Let's count down 20 to 10 then. 20, non-mover role model, High Hopes 3000. Ariana Grande, Hate That Made You Love Me, is down 7, 19. 18, Falling 5, Madonna, Dancer Taria, and the script crowd was singing Wonderwall's up 1 at 17. New entry, Ellie Goulding, Ravers, and Harry Styles, Pops, at down 5 at 15. 14, Falling 6, Sam Smith, My Guy, Rethink Some Things by Luke Combs, down 2 at 13. 12, up 4, Amble, The Swell, and Everyone and Lady Blackbird, We're Gonna Dance, up 3 at this week's 11. 5 fallers, 2 new entries, 3 non-movers in the next 10 songs. What is going to be where? Well, 10 this week, it's down 3, 11 weeks in the charts for Zara Larsson and Shakira and Eurosummer.
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0: 7.

It falls two places. Last week's highest entry into the chart, Beyonce and Morning Dew and Donk at 7. Before we have a look at the rest of this week's chart, let's have a look at a song that is due to chart next week. This is a big contender for the top of the chart. Hugel, MAL Angel, Ultranate, This is Moving to the Sun.

We think that's going to go top three next week. Could that go number one next week? We'll find out, of course, on next week's chart. Let us know what you think of that. Could that be a future number one? You can get involved in the chart online on our Facebook page. Facebook.com/Team FM Radio is the place to. You can also find out everything about Team FM online there as well. Right, we continue with the chart then. At six, it's down four for Steli Lefty and Boston. On a

It falls one place, no mix of the charts. Taylor Swift, former number one with I Knew It, I Knew You from Toy Story. It is Spencer James with you here. This is Airplay 40, and we've still got two new entries to play. Well, at four this week, as we're now inside the top five, it's Olivia Rodrigo, Honey Bee, a new entry at four on Airplay 40. So I can-

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2: Into the top three we go on this week's Airplay 40 chart. One new entry still to play. I can tell you now, that new entry is not at number three. It is, however, at three. A non-mover. 4 weeks in the charts for Teddy Swims and Break Up in Reverse.
1: Three.

0: Teddy Swims and Break Up in Reverse at 3 on this week's Airplay 40 chart. We've still got one new entry to play. So is that new entry at 2 or at 1? Let's find out, shall we? 2 on Airplay 40. It's our highest new entry from Somber. My Body Isn't Ready.
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0: 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Olivia Rodrigo and The Cure. Gracie Abrams Hit the Wall falls 11 at 39. 38, down 9. Macy Peters and Julian Michaels, Kingmaker. Alex Warren, Passengers, down 2 at 37. 36, Non-Mover, Holly Humston, White Noise and Somber. Potentials, down 4 at 35. 34, Falling for the Script, Men in the Arena and Lady Gaga and Don't Shoot Runways, down 6 at 33. 32, new entry, Rolling Stones, Jealous Lover and DJ London Time, Star Talk, Stardust, is up 3 at 31. 30, down 6, Take That, Sweet July and Charlie G and Simone Ashley, So Good, new entry at 29. 28, it's down 3, Shaggy and Robin Thicke, Looking Lovely and Noah Kahan, Doors, falls 6 at 27. 26, down 11, Gracie Abrams, Look at My Life and Fisher and Tone Tonight Favours, down a couple at 25. 24, down 7, Lola Young from Down Here and U2, Street of Dreams, down 4 at 23. 22, Climbing 4, Charlie XCX, Wink Wink and Shania Twain, Joss Hom, Fade of Blue Jeans, up 1 at 21. 20, Non-Mover, Role Model, High Hopes 3000, Hate You Made You Love Me from Ariana Grande, down 7 at 19. 18, Falling 5, Madonna, Dancer Taria, The Script, Crowd of Singing Wonderwalls, up 1 at 17. 16, new entry, Ellie Goulding, Ravers, Harry Styles, Pops, down 5 at 15. 14, Falling 6, Sam Smith, My Guy and Luke Holmes, Rethink Some Things, down 2 at 13. 12, Climbing 4, Amble, The Swell and Everyone and Lady Blackbird, We're Gonna Dance, Climbing 3, this week's number 11.
1: 10.
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0: Non-Mover, Snow Patrol and Kylie, These Alarms.
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0: Down to A-Lock and Jennifer Lopez, Everything's Fine.
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0: Down a couple, Beyonce and Morning Dew.
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0: Falling 4, Stella Lefty and Boston.
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0: Down 1, Taylor Swift, I Knew It, I Knew You.
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0: New entry, Olivia Rodrigo, Honeybee.
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0: Highest entry, Summer, My Body Isn't Ready.
2: My body isn't ready. I want.
0: So she's done it then. She's made it another week at the top of the chart. Sienna Spiro's latest single makes it 2 weeks as the most played song on radio stations all around the world. Number one on Airplay 40, it's Material Lover.

0: big question is, will she make it a third week at the top of the Airplay 40 chart, or are we going to have a brand new number one on next week's chart? Join me next week to see how she does. Airplay
1: 40. Next week's contenders.
0: She does face some big competition on next week's Airplay 40 chart. Five new entries into the countdown. They include this song that is absolutely ripping up the dance floors at the moment. Hugel, Immale Angel and Ultranate, Moving to the Sun. They'll be next week's number one.

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1: Prime Minister Andy Burnham says he's devastated by the deaths of two police officers and five members of the public in a crash on the A66 near Middlesbrough. Cleveland police says a Volkswagen Passat travelling the wrong way along the road collided with a marked police vehicle just before 3:40 on Saturday morning. The officers who died have been named by Cleveland Police Chief Constable Victoria Fuller, who spoke to the media earlier.
2: Tragically, two police officers, PC Matthew Blades and PC Tom Clough, died at the scene along with the five occupants of the Passat as a result of the collision.
1: Aristocrat Constance Martin has been granted permission to appeal her 14-year prison sentence over the death of her baby daughter. Martin and her partner Mark Gordon were convicted after baby Victoria died while the couple were living off-grid and evading authorities in early 2023. A court previously heard the pair had fled to prevent the child being taken into care. A young girl has died in hospital days after getting into difficulty in the sea in West Sussex. Grace McIntosh reports.
3: Six-year-old Sajja Al-Kawas died on Friday after the deaths of her 14-year-old sister and parents on Tuesday in Shoreham-by-Sea. Sussex police said the family had travelled down from their home in London to visit Shoreham and entered the water at around 2 p.m. before they got into difficulty.
1: George Russell delivered a much-needed boost to his championship hopes with a commanding victory in the Dutch Grand Prix sprint. The 28-year-old shaved 3 points off Mercedes teammate Kimi Antonelli's lead. And American actor Chase Stokes has said his liver and kidney were failing after he finished filming Outer Banks. The 33-year-old played John B. on the Netflix series, which premiered in 2020 and released its fifth and final season this week. That's the latest from Radio News Hub. I'm Dave Cronin. Remaining cloudy over northern Scotland with a few light showers. Elsewhere, a chilly night and the odd mist or fog patch forming in rural areas. Lows of 13 degrees Celsius.
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0: Friday afternoon in the office and everything is going mad. Don't you wish it was the weekend and everything could just stop? Well, when it does, you'll want a show which will wipe away the stresses of the week and set you up for the weekend ahead. On Friday at 7 p.m. UK, 2 p.m. Eastern, look no further than Welcome to the Weekend with Brian Dalton. Welcome to the Weekend has some of the best features around.
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1: The two police officers killed in this morning's crash on the A66 have been named as PC Matthew Blades and PC Tom Clough. Seven people died when a Volkswagen Passat travelling the wrong way along the A66 near Middlesbrough collided with a marked police vehicle shortly before 3:40 a.m. Cleveland Police Chief Constable Victoria Fuller urged the public to avoid speculation while investigations continue.
2: Whilst this investigation is ongoing, and out of respect for all those who have lost loved ones, I would strongly urge people to avoid speculation and respect the privacy of the families.
1: The Duchess of Sussex is reportedly in talks to return to acting when she, Harry and their children move back to the UK later this month. Meghan is said to be in early stage discussions over a possible role in the third series of Guy Ritchie's Netflix hit The Gentlemen. Prime Minister Andy Burnham has been spotted supporting Everton for the first time since taking office. The lifelong Everton fan attended Saturday's Premier League match against Crystal Palace at the Hill Dickinson Stadium. The number of men living with prostate cancer in the UK has surged by 100,000 since 2020. Macmillan Cancer Support says their latest figures show there's about one diagnosis every 8 minutes. Their lead medical advisor, Dr. Anthony Cunliffe, says there needs to be more awareness among healthcare staff as well as the public.
3: We need to make sure that healthcare professionals are fully informed about the discussions to have with people.
1: And Sir Ridley Scott has declared that he sees himself as an influencer rather than filmmaker. The 88-year-old director, best known for films including Alien, Blade Runner and Gladiator, said being ahead of the game has made him an influencer. That's the latest from Radio News Hub. I'm Dave Cronin. Remaining cloudy over northern Scotland with a few light showers. Elsewhere, a chilly night and the odd mist or fog patch forming in rural areas. Lows of 13 degrees Celsius.
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1: Tributes are being paid to two police officers killed in a crash that claimed seven lives on the A66 near Middlesbrough. PC Matthew Blades and PC Tom Clough died when a car travelling the wrong way collided with their marked police vehicle in the early hours of Saturday. The police watchdog is investigating the circumstances leading up to the crash, which also killed five members of the public. Chief Constable of Cleveland Police is Victoria Fuller.
2: These were brave officers protecting our communities and serving our residents, who didn't return home to their families at the end of their shift.
1: Aristocrat Constance Martin has been granted permission to appeal her 14-year prison sentence over the death of her baby daughter. Martin and her partner were convicted after baby Victoria died while the couple were living off-grid and evading authorities in early 2023. Three Argentina players have been banned for their part in a brawl at the end of last month's World Cup final against Spain. The country's football association was also fined nearly £250,000 for displaying a banner at the end of the World Cup semi-final against England relating to the Falkland Islands. Today's the World's Humanoid Robot Games. Featuring over 30 different events, the games are designed to test the robot's agility, coordination and practical skills.
3: Back then, we could hardly make these robots really walk slowly. And now you can see that they can run balance really nicely.
1: That's Professor Dimitrios Kanaloas from University College London. He predicts one robot will beat Usain Bolt's sprinting record. And Lando Norris will start the Dutch Grand Prix from pole position after edging out Mercedes' George Russell in a dramatic qualifying session disrupted by late rain. That's the latest. From Radio News Hub, I'm Dave Cronin. Remaining cloudy over northern Scotland with a few light showers. Elsewhere, a chilly night and the odd mist or fog patch forming in rural areas. Lows of 13 degrees Celsius.
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And it's The Cooks, and it was their fifth single from their debut album Inside In, Inside Out. The Cooks actually earned a Brit Award nomination for that one. The Music Machine is here. I hope that you're having a brilliant Saturday night as always. I'm glad to be back. I'm Brian Hartchen, and I do have Golden Years taking you back to 1993 and 1980 for Memories and the Best in Music. Now, in terms of our games, it's the usual thing going on. We have Sing Baby Sing in this hour, and the musical treasure hunt in the second hour. Five musical clues for you to solve to get the song that we're looking for. You might want to hear the treasure hunt twice, actually. It's a bit difficult. Sing Baby Sing is particularly easy. Now, our mini theme tonight is Waiting Game, songs with weight and game in the title. And I do have some new album releases to tell you about as well. 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

From the man who loves to introduce himself, and why not indeed, Jason Derulo, In My Head. In just a minute, we'll find out that every day ends in Y. But before we get to that, it is the first of our games, Sing Baby Sing. As always, I've taken a popular song and I've removed the vocals. I've just left you with the instrumentation, and all you need to do is identify it for me by telling me the title and the artist. And if you enjoy your karaoke, because you've got no vocals here, if you know the words, you could sing along, which is why we call it Sing Baby Sing. And I would think you would want to sing along with this one, a big karaoke favorite and a big hit from the 1980s that we're looking for today. So stand by and get ready for this hour's Sing Baby Sing.

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Special Team FM points, that's what you need. Bye.

Oh, it was released this year. It's such a fantastic one. I do love that. Who have we got with us today listening to the great music this Saturday night? I picked that one out, by the way, in our new releases. Mark is at the top of the list, and he has suggested 5 songs that we might like to have in the mini theme tonight. Well done, Mark. I've chosen 2 of them. You'll hear them in the second hour. Lee and Jess are here as always. A warm welcome to you, and a very happy birthday to Lee for this coming Tuesday. Lulu the Bear is with us, which is great, and I know that she is going to just love one of the new album releases. More about that shortly. Amanda, I hope that you've had a really good week and that you're going to enjoy the music. And we've also got Debbie and Tony as well. It's going to be a night to remember.

Calamar and A Night to Remember. So it seems ages ago since we had any good new album releases to tell you about. Well, I've got some today. Let's begin with Now Yearbook 1971. It's going to be released on the 28th of August, so not long to wait for this one. And you can get it on 4C.

here's a question for you. Step back to the early 70s, an unforgettable era of pure pop, rock, soul, easy listening, and singer-songwriter classics with Now Yearbook 1971, featuring 80 amazing tracks across 4 CDs. And you've got tracks such as Elton John, Your Song, Paul McCartney, Another Day, Rod Stewart, Maggie May, T-Rex, Get It On, Neil Diamond, Sweet Caroline, John Denver, Take Me Home, Country Roads, Lynn Anderson, Rose Garden, Olivia Newton-John, If Not For You, Diana Ross, I'm Still Waiting, The Jackson 5, I'll Be There, The Delphonics, brilliant song, La La La, Means I Love You. You've got Al Green, Tired of Being Alone, Blue Mink, The Banner Man, another good one, The Fortunes, Freedom Come, Freedom Go, and not forgetting Tom Jones, She's a Lady, all in this new box set coming up very soon.

Sweets, early hits, funny, funny. Love that one, always have. Let's move to the next album then, shall we? Now, that's what I call an era. One more time, 1996 to 2007. It's going to be released on the 11th of September on 4 CDs. It's the Music Machine here on the wonderful sound of Team FM.

Yes, thank you very much. Now Music proudly presents the next release in the Era series with Now That's What I Call an Era One More Time, 1996 to 2007, celebrating the explosion of pure pop that dominated the charts in the late 90s and the first years of the new millennium. And you've got Westlife Flying Without Wings, Britney Spears' Baby One More Time, Five, Keep On Moving, S Club, Don't Stop Moving, McFly, Five Colours in Her Hair, you've got Busted, What I Go to School For, Girls Aloud, Sound of the Underground, Blue or Rise, Atomic Kitten, Whole Again, and plenty more, including this one from Rachel Stevens.

0: And hopefully it will do just that. And for those people who love their Broadway musicals, we've got a real treat here. Rise Up, Hamilton, the anthology. It's going to be released on the 25th of September on 5 CDs. Since its release in 2015, Hamilton spent a decade expanding its reach beyond the stage. Hamilton, the anthology, captures that evolution in a limited edition Super Deluxe 5 CD box set. It features the Hamilton original Broadway cast recording, also Hamilton mix-up, bonus tracks, and even a demo of My Shot from Lin-Manuel Miranda himself.
1: All right, that's what I'm talking about. Now, everyone, give it up for the maid of honor, Angelica Schuyler.

from the Hamilton musical. Simply called Satisfied, and hopefully there was something in that little bunch of box sets that will satisfy you. Do let me know if you're thinking of buying any of those, and hopefully I'll be able to bring you more as the weeks unfold. It's just a little bit thin on the ground at the moment in terms of new album releases. But we've got a little bit of time in this hour before we go to Golden Years, and we mentioned McFly earlier on. How about this one?

Saying hi to Chris, who is with us. Really great to see you this evening. And he is in celebratory mood because tomorrow he'll be celebrating his brother's birthday, which is always a good thing to do. As I say, lovely to see you. How are we getting on with Sing Baby Sing then? Well, we've got a few entries on this one, which is good. We've got Lee and Jess, of course, who have got it right. Also, Amanda and Mark. Do you need a rerun? Can you identify this song for me from the 1980s?

0: And if you know the title and the artist of that well-known 80s hit, you can't get bigger than that, please let me know.
1: 1993.
0: We don't often go back to 1993 in golden years, but we're going to do it right now. I'm going to take you back to this week in that year, not only telling you the high points of the UK singles chart, but also giving you some gifts, things you could have bought in our chosen year. So what was happening on the UK singles chart? Well, I can tell you that up 5 places to this week's number one, it's Culture Beat, Mr. Vain.

0: It was the lead single from Culture Beat's second album, which was called Serenity, and it came at a time when Eurodance was rising across Europe. The group was fronted by British singer Tanya Evans. Mr. Vain actually reached number one in many European countries, including Germany, the UK, Austria, Italy, Norway, and Switzerland. It also hit number one in Australia as well. Down one to two was Freddie Mercury, Living on My Own, and a non-mover at three, Bitty McLean, It Keeps Raining. Now, when we were looking at the year 2000 in last week's Golden Years, we had some ice cream. We had a bit of a discussion about that in the WhatsApp group, didn't we? We've got some more today.
1: This man is looking out for people having their first taste of new Twix ice cream. He knows after they bite through milk chocolate into cool vanilla ice cream, they won't expect crumbly biscuits. Watch out for new Twix ice cream.
0: We are definitely looking out for that one, no doubt about it. And down two to four, it's Urban Cookie Collective.

0: on a happy vibe, and it was released in 1994, that album. The song itself reached number 2 on the UK singles chart, and it spent 16 weeks in the top 75. Now, back last week, once again, when we were looking at the year 2000, I gave you some Wars sausages. Well, I've got a job lot of them here, more to give away, but these are 1993 vintage.
1: Hello, Willie. Say sausages. Come on.
2: Wolf.
1: No.
2: Sausages.
1: Wolf.
2: Sausages.
1: Wolf.
3: Thick, meaty sausages are pronounced walls.
1: He wouldn't say sausages.
2: Wolf. Now you're talking sausages.
0: Yeah, now you're talking.

0: Gabrielle originally wrote the lyrics of that song as a poem when she was told she had neither the looks nor the voice to be successful. The early demo of that song featured a sample of Fast Car by Tracy Chapman, but it couldn't be cleared for copyright, so it was removed for the official release. It entered the UK singles chart at number 2, then it climbed to number 1, where it stayed for 3 weeks in June of 93. So to all those people who thought she wasn't good enough, see where that got you. And our final virtual gift, you can keep these, as far as I'm concerned, some meatballs.
1: Joe loves Campbell's meatballs, and they say we love you.
2: No kidding, Joe.
1: But Mum says, don't you eat too many, or you'll be a meatball too.
2: Take no notice.
1: But simply by hanging out with the meatballs, he becomes their unofficial ruler. The meatballs say, well done,
2: well done,
1: well done,
2: well done.
1: Well done.
2: Well done.
1: Campbell's meaty, beaty, bouncy meatballs.
2: That's us.
1: They're so much fun.
2: Now in bolognese sauce.
0: No, thank you. And down 12 to 32.
3: What is love?

We are asking all sorts of questions tonight. What is love from Hadaway, ending 1993? And in this time slot next week, it will be Golden Years 1983. We are absolutely smack on time this evening. That's fantastic, isn't it? Good news. Welcome to hour number two of The Music Machine here on the wonderful sound of Team FM. Let's get right into our mini theme this evening, shall we? And this time it's called Waiting Game.

regular on this show, and that's a great song to start our number two of the Music Machine, Shaking Stevens, A Love Worth Waiting For. And that's part of our theme, Waiting Game. And in fact, that's one of the better songs because it is actually waiting. But I will accept songs with wait or game in the title. If you can think of any of those, please do let me know. You've got a few minutes to get that to me. But don't forget that our games also have to fit in with the theme, and indeed they do. That was the case with Sing Baby Sing in the last hour. So I took away the vocals from a song from the 1980s, and in fact it was a number one hit. I wanted the title and the artist. Of course, George Michael and Aretha Franklin, I Knew You Were Waiting For Me.

So hopefully you had plenty of success with that. George Michael and Aretha Franklin, I Knew You Were Waiting For Me. So it's treasure hunt time. I'm going to play you 5 song snippets. So 5 musical clues for you to solve. You need to take the first word of each of the upcoming song titles, put them together, and when you do that, you'll get the title of the song that we're looking for. I'm absolutely certain. I've every confidence in you. And this time, we're looking for a hit from the 1960s once again. It's becoming a bit of a thing, this, isn't it? 1960s song coming up. So take the first word of each of the song titles, put them together, and you'll get this hour's musical treasure hunt.

Yeah, let's do that. Brian, B-R-I-A-N, at team-fm.com on the email. info@teamfmradio.com on Mastodon. Or, of course, go on. You can put a message in the WhatsApp group if you'd like.

There's one that doesn't get played particularly often, Bell and the Devotions and Love Games on Team FM. And from Love Games to Five Star, Can't Wait Another Minute.

How are you getting on with the musical treasure hunt this evening? Have you been able to identify the song that we're looking for from the 1960s? In fact, it was released much earlier than that by other artists, but we're looking for a version from the 1960s. See what you can do with this one.

Brilliant choice from Mark, and we've got another one coming up just before we go to Golden Years. Lulu was saying about Love Games, because of course that was a Eurovision entry, wasn't it? They got booed off the stage, Belle and the Devotions. Really unkind, particularly because it was a good song, wasn't it?

So how are we getting on then with that musical treasure hunt? Well, we've got a few entries in here, which is good news. Lulu the Bear has definitely got it, so that's fantastic. Also, Lee and Jess and Mark, Andrew and Shah have got it as well. Now, I have an apology to Shah directly, okay? Because she actually asked for this particular song, the answer to the treasure hunt, before the show started. There was a particular version that she wanted. Unfortunately, I can't play that version. Had it been any other song at all, I could have swapped it out. But I can't do it this time. Sorry about that, but you have got the correct answer.

When was the last time you heard that then? The Pinkies and Danger Games. And if you want to be thinking about next week's theme, you definitely can. It is Feels Like Heaven. Songs with Heaven in the title.

0: We're full of those 80s classics tonight, aren't we? Ending our mini theme tonight, which was Waiting Game, and that was Waiting for a Star to Fall.
1: 1980.
0: Staying in the same decade, and in fact the beginning of it, 1980 is where we are in golden years as we head up towards the end of the show. So I'm not only going to tell you the high points of the UK singles chart from this week in 1980, but I'll also, of course, give you some gifts, things you could have bought in our chosen year. So what was happening on the UK singles chart? Up three places to one, David Bowie, Ashes to Ashes. Down one to two, ABBA, The Winner Takes It All. And a new entry at three, The Jam with Start. But down one place to this week's number four in 1980, Sheena Easton, 9 to 5.

0: It was released in May of 1980 as part of the album Take My Time. The music video for that one was filmed on a heritage railway in England using a preserved locomotive. And Sheena Easton had just appeared in the BBC documentary The Big Time, which helped raise her visibility over here in the UK. Now, more food if you need any more. Some Cadbury's Caramel to get us started in 1980.
1: Hey, Mr. B, why are you buzzing around? Haven't you heard of Cadbury's Caramel? See, as the creamy-tasting Cadbury's milk chocolate melts with that dreamy caramel. You just have to take everything really easy. Oh, looks like someone else could do with some. Take it easy with Cadbury's Caramel.
0: We will do just that. And up four places to this week's number 9, it's the Piranhas.

0: Piranhas were formed in Brighton in 1977 and they were part of the punk scene. Their frontman, Bob Grover, went by the nickname Boring Bob. And it was supported by television appearances, that song, including miming on Top of the Pops. That was in August of 1980. The track was released on a tight budget, but it did benefit from strong exposure and also promotion as well. Now, here's something that I will love. Some more teasers.
1: Chocolates or teasers?
2: It's the honeycomb middle that weighs so little. Inside that delicious coating of smooth milk chocolate is a light, crisp honeycomb center.
1: Chocolates? Maltesers?
2: Maltesers. It's the honeycombed middle that weighs so little.
0: Oh, they've got that right. And up 9 places. Going up, going up, going up, up, up. To this week's number 13, it's Mike Berry.

0: Mike Berry was already known for 1960s hits and television work. In 1980, he collaborated with producer Chas Hodges, one half of Chas and Dave, to record that particular song, and it was released on the Polydor record label, and it featured on his album also entitled The Sunshine of Your Smile. It was awarded a silver disc in recognition of its sales in the UK. And finally, for our virtual gifts, all food, I think, tonight, we've got some naughty cakes.
1: This is a naughty cake. Ooh,
2: have you ever wondered why they're called naughty cakes?
1: Cream, naughty,
2: it's because when you try to eat one, it displays a will of its own. Naughty.
3: But nice.
2: Fresh cream cakes. Naughty. But nice.
0: And that's exactly the kind of cake that you want, isn't it? And down 10 places, unfortunately, this week to number 22, Kate Bush, Babushka.

0: Kate Bush, ending golden years for 1980. Hopefully I'll be back at the same time, same place next week, and we'll do golden years yet again. But how are you getting on with the musical treasure hunt? I gave you 5 musical clues, 5 song snippets. You needed to take the first word of each of those song titles, put them together, and you should have got a song from the 1960s. Let's go through them. So we started out with the Pet Shop Boys, It's a Sin.
1: Do

And what did that give us? We were looking for this song. Cliff Richard is the version we're going to play today. It's All in the Game.

there it is, the answer to the musical treasure hunt this evening, Cliff Richard, and his version of that classic song, It's All in the Game. And that will just about do it for this edition of the Music Machine. If you have taken part in any of our games today, thank you very much, and thank you for listening. I'm looking forward already to being back with you again at the same time, same place next week. If you would like to join me, golden years included. As I say, thanks for listening. Bye-bye for now, everybody. And James Ross is on the way.

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1: Tributes are being paid to two police officers killed in a crash that claimed seven lives on the A66 near Middlesbrough. PC Matthew Blades and PC Tom Clough died when a car travelling the wrong way collided with their marked police vehicle in the early hours of Saturday. The police watchdog is investigating the circumstances leading up to the crash, which also killed five members of the public. Chief Constable of Cleveland Police says Victoria Fuller.
2: These were brave officers, protecting our communities and serving our residents who didn't return home to their families at the end of their shift.
1: Reports suggest the Duchess of Sussex could be considering a return to acting, while Prince Harry faces a substantial legal bill following a High Court defeat. The claims come after Harry and six other high-profile figures were ordered to pay more than £9.5 million in initial legal costs to the publisher of the Daily Mail after losing their case. The United States has imposed 50% tariffs on $20 billion worth of Canadian goods after last-minute talks failed to ease tensions between the two countries. Canada says it will retaliate against the measures, which will affect around 5% of its exports to the US. But the Royal Philharmonic Orchestra is trying to get more people involved in classical music.
3: You have to bring your best qualities, you have to bring your best effort within the group of people. And for that, nothing else can teach as much as performing in a band, performing in the orchestra.
1: That's their musical director, Vasily Petrenko. And Dolly Parton says she put her own health aside while caring for her husband before his death last year. The 80-year-old has faced a series of cancelled appearances due to ill health, but says she's now responding well to treatment and is improving. That's the latest from Radio News Hub. I'm Dave Cronin. Sunday will see sunny spells and light winds. Temperatures will be slightly warmer than Saturday with a chance of an isolated shower in the far north. Highs of 24 degrees Celsius.

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So the guy is stranded on a remote island. He finds a bottle, puts a message in it, and throws it out to sea in the hopes that someone will find it and come save him. He's thrilled to wake up one morning and find a whole bunch, in fact, 100 billion bottles by his count on the shore, proving there are many other castaways around the world like him. And the lyrics, yes, could be seen as a metaphor for being lonely and realizing there are lots of people out there just like you. Funk, pop, rock, disco, taking you on a ride through the greatest hits of music. Together we'll remember some of those great memories from back in the day. Let's rev up the jukebox and we'll help you step back in time. The 60s, 70s, 80s, 90s, the noughties, and right up to today. We've got them all in 2 hours of the greatest hits of music. So I hope you're feeling good, feeling fine, ready for the off. 2 hours of great music coming up. We kicked off with The Police, A Message in a Bottle from 1979.

It's a bit of a Bonnie and Clyde story about that young couple, Billy Joe and Bobby Sue, who kill a man in a robbery and go on the run. Steve Miller Band from 1976 and Take the Money and Run. Okay, let's get into our future greatest hits now. And we start with a new song from Ellie Goulding. This is called Ravers.

And Miranda Lambert has a new song. She's known for country, but this is kind of crossover. It's called Sunset Marquee.

So Ravin Lanai's new song is called In and Out, and we also heard new songs from Ellie Goulding, Ravers, and Miranda Lambert, and Sunset Marquee.

got a brand new album out. It's called Petal. It's already topping the charts. And that's one of the big songs from it that's a single in the chart at the moment. Hate That I Made You Love Me from Ariana Grande. It's the greatest hits of music. Lucy standing by to hear from you. If you'd like to drop us a line, James Ross at greatesthitsofmusic.com.

Well, Martha Reeves started as a secretary at Motown, and lucky enough for her, she turned into the front lady for Martha Reeves and the Vandellas. Eddie Holland, Lamont Dozier and Brian Holland wrote that song, Heatwave. It was in the top 10 of 1963.

is, of course, a Beatles song written by John Lennon back in 1957. It was a hit for the Foremost in 1962. Hello, Little Girl.

0: Okay, looking through some of the tracks we've played so far on the greatest hits of music, the Police kicked us off with Message in a Bottle. Then it was the Steve Miller Band, Take the Money and Run. And from the charts of 2026, Hate That I Made You Love Me from Ariana Grande. We went back to the 60s to 1963 for two songs. One was Heatwave from Martha Reeves and the Vandellas, and the second was Hello Little Girl from The Foremost. And we rounded off that sequence with a remix of a song from Madonna's brand new album Confessions 2, her collaboration with Kylie Minogue of Love Sensation.
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2: 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Power play.

Rogers and the late Bernard Edwards and co. They were chic. And that one from 1978, number one on the Billboard Hot 100. What a great enduring sound those guys created. And of course, Nile Rogers continues the tradition today, adding his vibe to so many songs.

0: came out in 1985, their first and debut single. It barely made a dent in the charts at all, and it wasn't until it was remixed as the Hamburg Mix and came out again in 1992 that it finally got into the top 10. Erasure and Who Needs Love Like That, and before it, Chic and Le Freak, Best of the 70s from 1978.
1: It's

Oh, if you listen carefully to the lyrics, you realise it's a bit of a satirical look at how rock stars complain about how tough their lives are. Ah, oh, our hearts go out to them. The Good Charlottes and I Just Want to Live. OK, let's see what we can do with the Mystery TV theme tune now. OK, so this is a show which debuted in 1993. It ran through to 2015. 4,214 episodes over the years, 23 seasons. Music by Paul Schaefer and the orchestra. And so many guests over the years. Too many to mention, in fact. This show recorded a broadcast from New York City. Yes, it's a late night show. It's a chat show. It's a comedy show. The show named after the host. What is the name of the TV show? So is it difficult? Not sure. I think you can figure it out. What is our Mystery TV theme?

bit of a sob story from Rick. And the car's my best friend's girl. His girlfriend's left him and taken up with his best friend. Okay, let's see whether we can figure out the mystery TV theme tune. Have you figured it out yet? What could it be? This show made for CBS in the US, seen around the world. Hosted by a comedian who's still around today, but the show itself ran from 1993 to 2015. 23 seasons, more than 4,000 episodes. Pretty much every Hollywood star, every major politician, every pop and rock star appeared on this show at some point throughout its run. What was the name of the show? Did you get it? It was The Late Show with

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originally it was a Fleetwood Mac song, of course, and it was Fleetwood Mac's only number one on the Billboard Hot 100. That's the version by The Corrs from 1998 of Dreams.

0: your husband is coming.
1: Well, that song has really become the defining moment of her career so far. Ray and Where Is My Husband? Well, catching up now with some more showbiz and celebrity stories. And Mel C is putting the Sporty Spice name to good use, becoming Sheffield Football Club's women's official shirt sponsor for the new season. Mel says football has always been in her DNA, and Sheffield holds special memories from throughout her career. She says supporting the women's game at the world's oldest football club makes her incredibly proud. Well, Frankie Valli has cleared up reports that he's retiring, as announced by his brother Bobby. The 92-year-old Four Seasons legend insists he's not retired, prompting Bobby to apologise and say he'd been misinformed. Frankie's taking the rest of the year off from touring to focus on his health, but he says he's looking forward to performing again. Madness frontman Suggs struggled in the extreme heat at Boomtown Festival. Temperatures reached 36 degrees and Suggs was unsteady on stage and was helped into a chair by crew members. He completed the performance, though, sitting down before later confirming he was fine, joking on social media that conditions had been slightly on the warm side.

Mark Knopfler wrote the song to celebrate the street buskers of London. The Walk of Life from Dire Straits from 1986. Okay, let's dive into the birthday file now and say

Hey, hello and happy birthday for this week to Keith, to Sylv, to Brett, Dane, to Matt, Valerie and Jan. All of you celebrating, and to you if it's your birthday. What are you up to? Are you planning anything mischievous? You definitely should, and you should definitely have a birthday cake and a large slice of that cake for everyone.

0: gone back to the millennium year for a song which was featured at a wedding disco that I went to in that year and somehow made it very memorable. Happy anniversary to John and Sanya. Daft Punk and One More Time. It's my So what do we got? To the best songs, the biggest songs. Just loads of great music and fabulous memories from back in the day. From the 50s to the 20s and everything in between. It's the greatest hits of music.
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0: Oh, fabulous songs, fabulous music, fabulous everything. At least that's what we think so. If you do want to get in touch, it's James Ross at greatesthitsofmusic.com. Lucy is standing.

he's been performing live in the UK these last couple of weeks. Bruno Mars, Locked Out of Heaven. Okay, let's do the movie minute now. Well, if you're looking for something to watch, then here are some of the films out there or streaming online right now. And starting with one of the greatest hits of the movies, and it is The Hustler. The classic 1961 sports drama starring Paul Newman as ambitious pool hustler Fast Eddie Felsen. Determined to prove himself against legendary champion Minnesota Fats, Eddie enters a high-stakes world where winning demands far more than skill at the table. It is The Hustler. Well, coming up to date now, and Don't Say Good Luck stars Sunny Sandler in this musical teen drama as Sophie, a student ready to shine as the lead in her high school musical. But just as the spotlight beckons, unexpected troubles at home bring even greater drama off stage. It is Don't Say Good Luck. And Mother Mary stars Anne Hathaway in a psychological drama as an iconic pop star preparing for a comeback performance. When she reunites with her estranged best friend and former costume designer, long-buried wounds resurface, forcing her to confront a painful past. It is Mother Mary, the psychological drama starring Anne Hathaway. And our other selections are The Hustler, which is the classic 1961 sports drama starring Paul Newman, and Don't Say Good Luck, starring Sunny Sandler in this musical teen drama.

some extent, he's been a bit of a slow burn type of artist. Kind of just crept up on us, hasn't he? That is Somber from the charts of 2026, and My Body Isn't Ready. It's the greatest hits of music. Feeling good, feeling fine. This is the greatest hits of music. The

week, love playing some of these hits from the early 70s. They're from 1970, Shocking Blue and Venus, and that of course done in the early 80s, of course, by Bananarama. We'll go 1 year later now for this song.

I bet you remember the song, which was Put Your Hand in the Hand, but do you remember who it was by? It was 1971 and it was Ocean.

then, let's catch up with some of the songs we played so far this hour on the Greatest Hits of Music. We kicked it off with Daft Punk and One More Time. Then it was Bruno Mars and Locked Out of Heaven. And from the charts of 2026, Somber and My Body Isn't Ready. Bucks Fizz gave us New Beginning. And then from the 70s, it was Shocking Blue from 1970 and Venus. And from 1971, Ocean and Put Your Hand in the Hand. And we rounded it off with a brand new hit from the charts of 2026 from Carly Rae Jepsen, Don't Leave Me on the Dance Floor.

was a revelation when that came out. Carol Kenyon on vocals in 1983, Heaven 17 and Temptation. Of course, that was also a hit again in 1992.

song, Whole Lot of Love, originally on Led Zeppelin 2 album back in 1969. This was the hit version by CCS, also used by the BBC TV show Top of the Pops as a theme tune.

the millennium year. Number one, Enrique Iglesias and Be With You. Number ones around the world, two's in Texas from Ella Langley, number one at the moment. In Canada, the US, Australia and New Zealand. And this is the song which has been topping the charts in Greece.

from Rack. That is number one in Greece, topping the charts there. Around Europe, topping the charts on the Europe Official Top 100, Die Die from Shakira and Burna Boy. It's also number one in Austria, in France, in the Netherlands, Portugal, Switzerland, Sweden, and Norway. And this from 1977.

0: So there you are, three number ones. So we had Be With You from Enrique Iglesias on the Billboard Hot 100. It was number one in 2000. Then Rack, number one right now in Greece and Paloma. And from 1977, David Soul's number one, Silver Lady. James Ross.
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0: is where we heard Seal for the very first time. Adamski and Killer, again from the Millennium Year.
1: Cover my tracks, I can't

That's the latest hit from Alex Warren, that is Rescuer, and he's been knocking out the hits over the last year or so for sure. Well, catching up now with some more showbiz and celebrity stories, and Madonna's celebrating her 68th birthday with a free immersive exhibition in London. Come On, Meet Me on the Dance Floor uses huge 360-degree digital screens to combine her music with large-scale visuals and messages from fans. Organisers say the installation celebrates her decades of reinvention and influence at the release of Confessions 2. Glastonbury has already secured all three headliners for its return in 2027, but organiser of the festival, Emily Eavis, is keeping their identities secret. She's ruled out, though, both Madonna and Taylor Swift, despite rumours. Glastonbury returns to Worthing Farm next June, following this year's fallow break, and it will be the 40th edition of the legendary music festival. And the Kinks' Dave Davies has clarified his comments about the Beatles, insisting he is still a fan despite saying John Lennon was difficult. He'd said George Harrison was the Beatle he really liked, recalling a rivalry between Lennon and his brother Ray Davies. He's now praised Paul McCartney's supportive comments about the Kinks, saying both bands had their own unique songwriting strengths.

the early 80s at their best. Visage and Fade to Grey. Well, thanks to our producer and web guru Lucy, to our backroom team this week of Jonah and

0: Two police officers killed in Saturday morning's crash on the A66 have been named as PC Matthew Blades and PC Tom Clough. Seven people died when a Volkswagen Passat travelling the wrong way along the A66 near Middlesbrough collided with a marked police vehicle on Saturday morning. Cleveland Police Chief Constable Victoria Fuller urged the public to avoid speculation while investigations continue.
1: Whilst this investigation is ongoing, and out of respect for all those who have lost loved ones, I would strongly urge people to avoid speculation and respect the privacy of the families.
0: The Duchess of Sussex is reportedly in talks to return to acting when she, Harry and their children move back to the UK later this month. Meghan is said to be in early stage discussions over a possible role in a third series of Guy Ritchie's Netflix hit The Gentlemen. Prime Minister Andy Burnham has been spotted supporting Everton for the first time since taking office. The lifelong Everton fan attended Saturday's Premier League match against Crystal Palace at the Hill Dickinson Stadium alongside his wife. The number of men living with prostate cancer in the UK has surged by 100,000 since 2020. Macmillan Cancer Support says their figures show there's about one diagnosis every 8 minutes. Dr. Anthony Cunliffe from the charity says there needs to be more awareness among healthcare staff as well as the public.
2: We need to make sure that healthcare professionals are fully informed about the discussions to have with people so that people can make a decision about whether they want to get tested or not.
0: And Sir Ridley Scott has declared that he sees himself as an influencer rather than a filmmaker. The 88-year-old director, best known for films including Alien, Blade Runner and Gladiator, said being ahead of the game has made him an influencer. That's the latest from Radio News Hub. I'm Dave Cronin. Sunday will see sunny spells and light winds. Temperatures will be slightly warmer than Saturday with a chance of an isolated shower in the far north. Highs of 24 degrees Celsius. 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
1: Prime Minister Andy Burnham says he's devastated by the deaths of two police officers and five members of the public in a crash on the A66 near Middlesbrough. Cleveland police say a Volkswagen Passat travelling the wrong way along the road collided with a marked police vehicle on Saturday morning. The officers who died have been named by Cleveland Police Chief Constable Victoria Fuller.
2: Tragically, two police officers, PC Matthew Blades and PC Tom Clough, died at the scene along with the five occupants of the Passat as a result of the collision.
1: Aristocrat Constance Martin has been granted permission to appeal her 14-year prison sentence over the death of her baby daughter. Martin and her partner were convicted after baby Victoria died while the couple were living off-grid and evading authorities in early 2023. Conservative leader Kemi Badenoch has branded former Tory members who defected to Reform UK as among the most dishonest people she has met. She also ruled out any future deal with Nigel Farage's party, saying she'd rather face another general election than support what she called a Conservative Reform coalition government. In football, Manchester United's season got off to a nightmare start as newly promoted Hull City pulled off a shock 2-0 win on the Premier League return. After the match, Hull boss Sergei Yakirovic didn't give much away.
3: This is a secret attack, come on.
4: Tell us.
3: Just that, I don't have a coach this for set pieces. Marco, Angelo, my assistant coach and Onur, they're doing this. So this is our secret. How? Okay.
1: And actor Andrew Garfield has revealed he's addicted to a secret Instagram account despite staying off social media publicly. That's the latest from Radio News Hub. I'm Dave Cronin. Sunday, we'll see sunny spells and light winds. Temperatures will be slightly warmer than Saturday with a chance of an isolated shower in the far north. Highs of 24 degrees Celsius.
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1: Two police officers killed in Saturday morning's crash on the A66 have been named as PC Matthew Blades and PC Tom Clough. Seven people died when a Volkswagen Passat travelling the wrong way along the A66 near Middlesbrough collided with a marked police vehicle on Saturday morning. Cleveland Police Chief Constable Victoria Fuller urged the public to avoid speculation while investigations continue.
2: Whilst this investigation is ongoing, and out of respect for all those who have lost loved ones, I would strongly urge people to avoid speculation and respect the privacy of the families.
1: The Duchess of Sussex is reportedly in talks to return to acting when she, Harry and their children move back to the UK later this month. Meghan is said to be in early stage discussions over a possible role in a third series of Guy Ritchie's Netflix hit The Gentlemen. Prime Minister Andy Burnham has been spotted supporting Everton for the first time since taking office. The lifelong Everton fan attended Saturday's Premier League match against Crystal Palace at the Hill Dickinson Stadium alongside his wife. The number of men living with prostate cancer in the UK has surged by 100,000 since 2020. Macmillan Cancer Support says their figures show there's about one diagnosis every 8 minutes. Dr. Anthony Cunliffe from the charity says there needs to be more awareness among healthcare staff as well as the public.
3: We need to make sure that healthcare professionals are fully informed about the discussions to have with people so that people can make a decision about whether they want to get tested or not.
1: And Sir Ridley Scott has declared that he sees himself as an influencer rather than a filmmaker. The 88-year-old director, best known for films including Alien, Blade Runner and Gladiator, said being ahead of the game has made him an influencer. That's the latest from Radio News Hub. I'm Dave Cronin. Sunday will see sunny spells and light winds. Temperatures will be slightly warmer than Saturday with a chance of an isolated shower in the far north. Highs of 24 degrees Celsius.
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5: 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Please insert your coin and the machine type will be selected.